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1: The lawn may have finally been cut and the patio furniture put to use, but the clouds are making a comeback today as showers return to southeast Saskatchewan. I'm Lois Fever, and here's what's making headlines today. Environment and Climate Change Canada has been charting some recent storms as an unsettled system is over the southeast. Meteorologist Christy Kleimenhage gives the details on the most recent rainfall seen yesterday.
2: Unsettled conditions over the area and seeing a little cell that's rolled through the Estevan area yesterday evening between the 8 and 9 p.m. hour. The heaviest of that rainfall to the southwest of the city, but seeing a little bit of a cell that just moved through. As we move through the next few days, it looks like unsettled conditions continuing and the risk of more thunderstorm activity before the day is out.
1: Kleimenhage reiterates that severe weather is possible today, especially this afternoon. Estevan Fire Rescue responded to a number of calls over the week between June 8th and 14th. With a look at one critical call is Discover Estevan's Scott Bolton.
3: The most serious call came June 11th when firefighters were dispatched to a home in southwest Estevan for a carbon monoxide alarm. Crews confirmed the presence of the dangerous gas and ventilated the home while Sask Energy assisted at the scene. The source was later traced to the home's HVAC system. The week's call showed the importance of functioning alarm systems and public safety awareness. You can learn more about the report from the week by heading to discoverestevan.com.
1: A local community leader says small contributions can make a big difference in Estevan. Her voice highlights women making a difference through leadership, service, and impact. This week features Shelley Varoba, manager of Creighton Lodge and city councillor, who has spent years volunteering with organizations like United Way Estevan and supporting community events. Varoba explains what keeps her motivated to give back.
4: It's giving back every single day is amazing when you can stop and just watch all the different people who are affected by the volunteer. That when you're giving, someone else is receiving, and it's just an amazing feeling. So that is probably my payback in it, is to again see this community stronger, but also to see each individual that's affected and how it affects them.
1: To nominate a woman making a difference or to read the full story, visit discoverestevan.com. A long-running tradition continued over the weekend at the Energy City X. Volunteers with St. Paul's United Church were back at the fairgrounds serving food, something many attendees have come to expect each year. Organizer Wade Robleski says the booth has been part of the event for decades.
5: St. Paul's has had this food booth on site at the fairgrounds for probably 35 years. So every year we provide good food for anybody attending the fair and the rodeo. We rely on volunteer staff. We have barbecue burgers and hot dogs, and we have fries, which is really popular. And we get our pies from Prairie Tunes Bean Fate.
1: The booth remained a popular stop throughout the weekend. When the story continues after the newscast ends, you'll find it waiting for you at discoverestevan.com. Your home for local news, weather, and everything southeast Saskatchewan.
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1: The Golden Eels opened their swim season with an impressive showing at the Humboldt Hammerhead Swim Meet on Sunday. Despite bringing just seven swimmers, the Eels earned two overall silver medals and posted personal bests in 31 out of their 35 races with no disqualifications. Remy and Kiyomi each finished second overall in their age divisions, while the boys placed sixth and the girls finished fourth among 13 teams. The strong results set an encouraging tone as the Golden Eels look ahead to the rest of the season. Estevan Minor softball players have been finding success on the field this season, and today the association is looking for community support off of it. The organization is taking part in Blackbeard's Burger for a Cause fundraiser with $5 for every cheeseburger sold going back to the program. The money will help fund two new Learn to Play diamonds, field lighting, and facility upgrades as softball continues to grow in Estevan and more athletes join the sport each year. Cut score stats or standout moments. Share your updates anytime on the Discover Estevan app.
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1: It's a cloudy start to the day with a chance of showers and a high near 21. Tonight brings showers and a risk of a thunderstorm early in the evening before easing overnight with a low around 11. Wednesday remains unsettled with a high near 18 and a few lingering showers or thunderstorm chances. Thursday brings sunshine and a high near 21. Friday continues the sunny trend with a high near 20. And Saturday brings a mix of sun and cloud with a high near 23. Get the latest 5-day forecast at your fingertips by downloading our Discover Estevan app.
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4: Keep an eye on the sky this evening as a severe thunderstorm watch is in effect for the Estevan area. Showers and thunderstorms are expected tonight with a low of 11. Wednesday stays somewhat unsettled with a high of 17 and a chance of a few showers or thunderstorms. Thursday brings a mix of sun and cloud with some rain and a high of 20 before conditions begin to improve heading into the weekend. Get the full 5-day forecast over at discoverestevan.com. I'm Lois Fever.
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9: Mother Nature isn't quite done with us yet. A severe thunderstorm watch is in effect tonight with showers and thunderstorms possible and a low of 11 degrees. Wednesday features a mix of sun and cloud with a high of 17 and a chance of a few more showers. Thursday brings another chance of showers with a high of 20. But the good news is sunshine returns Friday and temperatures climb to a pleasant 25 degrees by Saturday. Stay ahead of the storm by heading over to discoverestevan.com. I'm Lois Fever.
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1: After a weekend that gave Southeast Saskatchewan a welcome taste of summer, it's back to keeping an eye on the forecast with showers and a risk of thunderstorms in the mix today. I'm Lois Fever, and here's your local news. A limited system hit the Esteban area yesterday as unsettled weather continues over the southeast, according to Environment and Climate Change Canada. We also need to keep an eye out today, says meteorologist Christy Kleimenhage.
2: Looks like we could see some severe weather through this afternoon. Taking a look at our risk for southern Saskatchewan, including southeastern Saskatchewan, we do have the risk of some storm activity through today.
1: That storm could bring severe weather such as heavy rain, wind gusts, and even potential hail to the area. Several alarm calls were dealt with last week as Esteban Fire and Rescue was out in the community. Discover Esteban's Scott Bolton has more on their activity over the week.
3: On June 13th, firefighters were called out to a commercial property just before 2 in the morning after a fire alarm activated. Crews found no fire and reset the system, but returned less than 2 hours later when the alarm sounded again. Further investigation revealed a faulty smoke detector was causing the problem. The incident highlights the challenge malfunctioning equipment can create for emergency responders. More details from the weekly report are available at discoverestevan.com.
1: A decade of service on Esteban City Council began with a passion to give back. Her voice highlights women making a difference through leadership, service, and impact. This week features Shelley Varoba, who was first elected in 2016 and says her experience in the community helped shape her leadership role. Varoba says understanding your community is key to serving it well.
4: So I've been on City Council for 10 years, and the reason for that is because a lot of people believe you have to be a certain person to become a part of City Council. And what you really need to have is a passion for your community. You have to have knowledge of what's happening in your community, and you get that knowledge by becoming involved.
1: Know someone who deserves to be featured, nominate them, or read more at discoverestevan.com. A familiar food booth at the Energy City X once again helped raise funds for a local organization over the weekend. St. Paul's United Church used the event as one of its key annual fundraisers. Organizer Wade Robleski says the support makes a big difference.
5: So everything ends up going back to the church to keep the church going. So average year, we would make anywhere between $55,000 and $7,000 take home. So it's very important that we have this event to keep the money going back into the church.
1: The fundraiser continues to play an important role in supporting the church's work. Stay connected to everything happening in our community, from breaking news to event coverage and weather alerts, anytime at discoverestevan.com.
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1: A severe thunderstorm watch remains in effect for the Esteban area tonight, with showers and thunderstorms expected and the potential for some storms to become severe. Overnight temperatures will fall to around 11 degrees. Wednesday brings a mix of sun and cloud with a few showers and risk of another thunderstorm with a high of 17. Thursday sees a mix of sun and cloud with a chance of showers and a high of 20. The weather improves heading into the weekend with sunshine and a high of 21 on Friday, followed by a beautiful Saturday with plenty of sun and a high of 25 degrees. Stay weather ready, stream us anytime, anywhere, download our Discover Esteban app.
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3: Keep an eye on the sky this evening as a severe thunderstorm watch is in effect for the Estevan area. Showers and thunderstorms are expected tonight with a low of 11. Wednesday stays somewhat unsettled with a high of 17 and a chance of a few showers or thunderstorms. Thursday brings a mix of sun and cloud with some rain and a high of 20 before conditions begin to improve heading into the weekend. Get the full five-day forecast over at discoverestevan.com. I'm Lois Fever.
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4: 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Or better yet, go to Times Square, take a picture of me with a Kodak. 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I just want y'all to know that. And tonight, let's enjoy life.

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5: Mother Nature isn't quite done with us yet. A severe thunderstorm watch is in effect tonight with showers and thunderstorms possible and a low of 11 degrees. Wednesday features a mix of sun and cloud with a high of 17 and a chance of a few more showers. Thursday brings another chance of showers with a high of 20. But the good news is sunshine returns Friday and temperatures climb to a pleasant 25 degrees by Saturday. Stay ahead of the storm by heading over to discoverestevan.com. I'm Lois Fever.
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1: The sunshine that helped many people catch up on outdoor plans this weekend is giving way to clouds and possible showers today. A reminder that June weather can

0: will keep us guessing. I'm Lois Beaver, and here's what's making news across our region today. It's been a busy season for Environment and Climate Change Canada as the unstable system has seen surprise storms pop up everywhere. Today, Estevan could be in for another treat, says meteorologist Christy Kleimenhage.
1: Main threats with that being larger hail, heavier downpours, as well as strong wind gusts, is something to keep an eye on this afternoon. Keep an eye on those watches and warnings because there is that potential for severe weather. Maybe not quite to the degree of last week, but still looking at potential there.
0: People are encouraged to keep an eye on the forecast as the system continues further into the week for the southeast. A pair of fire-related incidents saw an Estevan fire rescue response last week. Taking a look is Discover Estevan's Scott Bolton.
2: On June 8th, crews were called out to a power pole fire in southeast Estevan and secured the area until SAS power arrived. Once power was disconnected, firefighters confirmed there was no active fire and turned the scene over for repairs. The week's foul call came early June 14th when crews found a working fire inside a recycling bin in central Estevan. Firefighters quickly extinguished the blaze and prevented it from spreading. For a full look at incidents over the week for the EFR, see our story on Discover Estevan.
0: Supporting and encouraging others is a big part of One Estevan Woman's work. Her voice highlights women making a difference through leadership, impact, and service. This week features Shelley Varoba, who says helping others, especially women, build confidence is a key to a stronger community. Varoba shares what empowerment looks like to her.
3: I think the empowerment that other women can receive from each other is probably the most amazing part of life. Sometimes we see each other through our own eyes. So if, like, again, I'm a strong talker, strong communicator, I enjoy people. So when I see somebody who isn't, maybe that's not their forte, I try to bring them into that conversation.
0: To submit a nomination or check out the full Her Voice story, head to Discover Estevan. It took a strong group effort to keep one long-running food booth going at the Energy City X over the weekend. St. Paul's United Church relies on volunteers to staff the booth throughout the event, helping serve customers during some of the busiest stretches. Wade Robleski, one of the organizers, says that support is critical.
4: Without volunteers, this doesn't happen, and we basically put up sign-up sheets and they sign up. So, and we've had some people doing it for probably 20, 30 years, so... But it's fun. It's fun, too. You know, we enjoy the camaraderie, but at the same time, when we get really busy, we work together so they can come eat, enjoy the rides, and then have a good time.
0: Robleski says that experience helps the team keep things moving, even during peak times at the fairgrounds. For the latest updates, storm coverage, local news, sports, and community stories as they happen, make DiscoverEstevan.com your first stop. It's local news that lives where you do.
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0: A severe thunderstorm watch remains in effect for the Estevan area tonight, with showers and thunderstorms expected and the potential for some storms to become severe. Overnight temperatures will fall to around 11 degrees. Wednesday brings a mix of sun and cloud with a few showers and risk of another thunderstorm with a high of 17. Thursday sees a mix of sun and cloud with a chance of showers and a high of 20. The weather improves heading into the weekend with sunshine and a high of 21 on Friday, followed by a beautiful Saturday with plenty of sun and a high of 25 degrees. 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
4: Keep an eye on the sky this evening as a severe thunderstorm watch is in effect for the Estevan area. Showers and thunderstorms are expected tonight with a low of 11. Wednesday stays somewhat unsettled with a high of 17 and a chance of a few showers or thunderstorms. Thursday brings a mix of sun and cloud with some rain and a high of 20 before conditions begin to improve heading into the weekend. Get the full 5-day forecast over at discoverestevan.com. 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
6: Mother Nature isn't quite done with us yet. A severe thunderstorm watch is in effect tonight with showers and thunderstorms possible and a low of 11 degrees. Wednesday features a mix of sun and cloud with a high of 17 and a chance of a few more showers. Thursday brings another chance of showers with a high of 20. But the good news is sunshine returns Friday and temperatures climb to a pleasant 25 degrees by Saturday. Stay ahead of the storm by heading over to discoverestevan.com. I'm Lewis Fever.
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1: The lawn may have finally been cut and the patio furniture put to use, but the clouds are making a comeback today as showers return to southeast Saskatchewan. I'm Lois Beaver, and here's what's making headlines today. Environment and Climate Change Canada has been charting some recent storms as an unsettled system is over the southeast. Meteorologist Christy Kleimenhage gives the details on the most recent rainfall seen yesterday.
2: Unsettled conditions over the area, and seeing a little cell that's rolled through the Estevan area yesterday evening between the 8 and 9 p.m. hour. The heaviest of that rainfall to the southwest of the city, but seeing a little bit of a cell that just moved through. As we move through the next few days, it looks like unsettled conditions continuing and the risk of some more thunderstorm activity before the day is out.
1: Kleimenhage reiterates that severe weather is possible today, especially this afternoon. Estevan Fire Rescue responded to a number of calls over the week between June 8th and 14th. With a look at one critical call is Discover Estevan's Scott Bolton.
3: The most serious call came June 11th when firefighters were dispatched to a home in southwest Estevan for a carbon monoxide alarm. Crews confirmed the presence of the dangerous gas and ventilated the home while Sask Energy assisted at the scene. The source was later traced to the home's HVAC system. The week's calls show the importance of functioning alarm systems and public safety awareness. You can learn more about the reports from the week by heading to discoverestevan.com.
1: A local community leader says small contributions can make a big difference in Estevan. Her voice highlights women making a difference through leadership, service, and impact. This week features Shelley Varoba, manager of Creighton Lodge and city councillor, who has spent years volunteering with organizations like United Way Estevan and supporting community events. Varoba explains what keeps her motivated to give back.
4: It's giving back every single day. 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So that is probably my payback in it, is to again see this community stronger, but also to see each individual that's affected and how it affects them.
1: To nominate a woman making a difference or to read the full story, visit discoverestevan.com. A long-running tradition continued over the weekend at the Energy City X. Volunteers with St. Paul's United Church were back at the fairgrounds serving food, something many attendees have come to expect each year. Organizer Wade Robleski says the booth has been part of the event for decades.
5: The St. Paul's has had this food booth on site at the fairgrounds for probably 35 years. So every year we provide good food for anybody attending the fair and the rodeo. We rely on volunteer staff. We have barbecue.

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1: The booth remained a popular stop throughout the weekend. When the story continues after the newscast ends, you'll find it waiting for you at discoverestevan.com, your home for local news, weather, and everything Southeast Saskatchewan.
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1: A severe thunderstorm watch remains in effect for the Estevan area tonight, with showers and thunderstorms expected and the potential for some storms to become severe. Overnight temperatures will fall to around 11 degrees. Wednesday brings a mix of sun and cloud with a few showers and risk of another thunderstorm with a high of 17. Thursday sees a mix of sun and cloud with a chance of showers and a high of 20. The weather improves heading into the weekend with sunshine and a high of 21 on Friday, followed by a beautiful Saturday with plenty of sun and a high of 25 degrees. Stay weather ready, stream us anytime, anywhere, download our Discover Estevan app.
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5: Keep an eye on the sky this evening as a severe thunderstorm watch is in effect for the Estevan area. Showers and thunderstorms are expected tonight with a low of 11. Wednesday stays somewhat unsettled with a high of 17 and a chance of a few showers or thunderstorms. Thursday brings a mix of sun and cloud with some rain and a high of 20 before conditions begin to improve heading into the weekend. Get the full 5-day forecast over at discoverestevan.com. I'm Lois Fever.
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2: Mother Nature isn't quite done with us yet. A severe thunderstorm watch is in effect tonight with showers and thunderstorms possible and a low of 11 degrees. Wednesday features a mix of sun and cloud with a high of 17 and a chance of a few more showers. Thursday brings another chance of showers with a high of 20. But the good news is sunshine returns Friday and temperatures climb to a pleasant 25 degrees by Saturday. Stay ahead of the storm by heading over to discoverestevan.com. I'm Lois Fever.
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4: Keep an eye on the sky this evening as a severe thunderstorm watch is in effect for the Estevan area. Showers and thunderstorms are expected tonight with a low of 11. Wednesday stays somewhat unsettled with a high of 17 and a chance of a few showers or thunderstorms. Thursday brings a mix of sun and cloud with some rain and a high of 20 before conditions begin to improve heading into the weekend. Get the full five-day forecast over at discoverestevan.com. I'm Lois Fever.
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9: Mother Nature isn't quite done with us yet. A severe thunderstorm watch is in effect tonight with showers and thunderstorms possible and a low of 11 degrees. Wednesday features a mix of sun and cloud with a high of 17 and a chance of a few more showers. Thursday brings another chance of showers with a high of 20. But the good news is sunshine returns Friday and temperatures climb to a pleasant 25 degrees by Saturday. Stay ahead of the storm by heading over to discoverestevan.com. I'm Lois Fever.
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5: Keep an eye on the sky this evening as a severe thunderstorm watch is in effect for the Estevan area. Showers and thunderstorms are expected tonight with a low of 11. Wednesday stays somewhat unsettled with a high of 17 and a chance of a few showers or thunderstorms. Thursday brings a mix of sun and cloud with some rain and a high of 20 before conditions begin to improve heading into the weekend. Get the full 5-day forecast over at discoverestevan.com. I'm Lois Beaver.
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2: Mother Nature isn't quite done with us yet. A severe thunderstorm watch is in effect tonight with showers and thunderstorms possible and a low of 11 degrees. Wednesday features a mix of sun and cloud with a high of 17 and a chance of a few more showers. Thursday brings another chance of showers with a high of 20. But the good news is sunshine returns Friday and temperatures climb to a pleasant 25 degrees by Saturday. Stay ahead of the storm by heading over to discoverestevan.com. I'm Lewis Fever.
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5: Wednesday stays somewhat unsettled with a high of 17 and a chance of a few showers or thunderstorms. Thursday brings a mix of sun and cloud with some rain and a high of 20 before conditions begin to improve heading into the weekend. Get the full five-day forecast over at discoverestevan.com. I'm Lois Beaver.
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6: Wednesday features a mix of sun and cloud with a high of 17 and a chance of a few more showers. Thursday brings another chance of showers with a high of 20. But the good news is sunshine returns Friday and temperatures climb to a pleasant 25 degrees by Saturday. Stay ahead of the storm by heading over to discoverestevan.com. I'm Lewis Beaver.
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2: Wednesday stays somewhat unsettled with a high of 17 and a chance of a few showers or thunderstorms. Thursday brings a mix of sun and cloud with some rain and a high of 20 before conditions begin to improve heading into the weekend. Get the full five-day forecast over at discoverestevan.com. I'm Lois Fever.
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1: Wednesday features a mix of sun and cloud with a high of 17 and a chance of a few more showers. Thursday brings another chance of showers with a high of 20. But the good news is sunshine returns Friday and temperatures climb to a pleasant 25 degrees by Saturday. Stay ahead of the storm by heading over to discoverestevan.com. 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
6: Wednesday stays somewhat unsettled with a high of 17 and a chance of a few showers or thunderstorms. Thursday brings a mix of sun and cloud with some rain and a high of 20 before conditions begin to improve heading into the weekend. Get the full five-day forecast over at discoverestevan.com. I'm Lois Fever.
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5: Wednesday features a mix of sun and cloud with a high of 17 and a chance of a few more showers. Thursday brings another chance of showers with a high of 20. But the good news is sunshine returns Friday and temperatures climb to a pleasant 25 degrees by Saturday. Stay ahead of the storm by heading over to discoverestevan.com. I'm Lewis Fever.
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4: Wednesday stays somewhat unsettled with a high of 17 and a chance of a few showers or thunderstorms. Thursday brings a mix of sun and cloud with some rain and a high of 20 before conditions begin to improve heading into the weekend. Get the full 5-day forecast over at discoverestevan.com. I'm Lois Fever.
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1: Wednesday features a mix of sun and cloud with a high of 17 and a chance of a few more showers. Thursday brings another chance of showers with a high of 20. But the good news is sunshine returns Friday and temperatures climb to a pleasant 25 degrees by Saturday. Stay ahead of the storm by heading over to discoverestevan.com. I'm Lois Fever.
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4: Wednesday stays somewhat unsettled with a high of 17 and a chance of a few showers or thunderstorms. Thursday brings a mix of sun and cloud with some rain and a high of 20 before conditions begin to improve heading into the weekend. Get the full five-day forecast over at discoverestevan.com. 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
3: Wednesday features a mix of sun and cloud with a high of 17 and a chance of a few more showers. Thursday brings another chance of showers with a high of 20. But the good news is sunshine returns Friday and temperatures climb to a pleasant 25 degrees by Saturday. Stay ahead of the storm by heading over to discoverestevan.com. I'm Lewis Beaver.
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3: Wednesday stays somewhat unsettled with a high of 17 and a chance of a few showers or thunderstorms. Thursday brings a mix of sun and cloud with some rain and a high of 20 before conditions begin to improve heading into the weekend. Get the full five-day forecast over at discoverestevan.com. I'm Lois Fever.
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3: Wednesday features a mix of sun and cloud with a high of 17 and a chance of a few more showers. Thursday brings another chance of showers with a high of 20. But the good news is sunshine returns Friday and temperatures climb to a pleasant 25 degrees by Saturday. Stay ahead of the storm by heading over to discoverestevan.com. I'm Lewis Beaver.
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1: Good morning. It's Wednesday, June 17th, and the Golden Garbage Can Competition gets underway today in Weyburn before heading here, which means Estevan still has a little more time to clean things up and defend last year's win. I'm Daniel Espelin. A local man has pled guilty to drug trafficking charges after cocaine and methamphetamine were found in a hotel room last year. Here's Discover Estevan's Vincent Dupuy with the details.
2: 36-year-old Jeffrey Hurst has been sentenced after a cocaine trafficking investigation tied to a false gun report. He received 504 days in custody in provincial court on June 15th. Police say the case began after a report of a firearm at a local hotel triggered an evacuation, but officers later determined it was unfounded. The investigation led to drugs, cash, and stolen property being seized. Hurst now says he's working to rebuild his life after years of addiction and personal struggles.
1: Two people are facing human trafficking-related charges following an RCMP investigation in the RM of Edenwald. Discover Estevan's Scott Bolton has more.
3: White Butte RCMP say they received a report last November about a possible human trafficking situation at a local trucking business. Investigators allege an employee was required to pay a large sum of money to secure a job and obtain permanent residency status. Police say wages were withheld and employees were forced to work long hours and drive unsafe loads without compensation. 36-year-old Himanshu Kundra and 50-year-old Jagtar Sidoria are each charged with human trafficking, receiving a benefit from human trafficking, and withholding or destroying documents. RCMP believe there may be more victims and are asking anyone with information to contact White Butte RCMP.
1: While there may have been a few breaks in the clouds this week, Southeast Saskatchewan isn't done with unsettled weather just yet. Environment and Climate Change Canada meteorologist Christy Klimenhaga says there could be a bit of a break ahead.
4: We kind of have this pattern of that showery weather for the next 24 hours. Even into Thursday, you could see some isolated showers here and there throughout the week. Just a pretty unsettled air mass over Saskatchewan. A little bit of a break to start the weekend, it's looking like, but expecting maybe some showers a little bit further west in the province.
1: Klimenhaga says forecasters will have a better idea later this week whether any upcoming storms could become severe. The Souris Valley Museum is developing a new virtual reality experience focused on local mining history. The project is designed to give visitors access to an industry that's no longer open for public tours. Museum Director Melanie Memory explains how the idea came together.
5: The purpose of this is to bring to the people

0: The U11 and U13 teams were among those able to get games in over the weekend. High Performance Director Dylan LaFrance recaps their results.
1: The U11s, they played on Saturday against the Regina Wolfpack, and they tied one and lost one. And then on Sunday, they played the Regina White Sox, and they dropped both those games. So the 13U AAAs played White Butte, and they lost 18-6, and then they won their second game, 12-6.
0: Elsewhere, the 15U AAA team dropped a close 3-1 decision to Moose Jaw, while the 18U team picked up wins and tournament action on the road. And with more rain in the forecast, teams are running out of opportunities to reschedule postponed games. And then in the big leagues, the Toronto Blue Jays opened their series in Boston with a 6-1 win over the Red Sox last night. Toronto got a strong pitching performance and 3 home runs in the victory, moving a little closer in the AL East race. The Jays will look to secure the series tonight with first pitch set for 4:45 p.m. Saskatchewan time.
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0: A few showers should end this morning. Then we'll see a mix of sun and cloud with a 40% chance of showers and a possibility of a thunderstorm with a high of 20. Tonight, partly cloudy with a slight chance of showers early in the evening and a low of 7. Tomorrow brings another mix of sun and cloud with a chance of afternoon showers as well and a high of 20. Friday looks sunny with a high of 20 as well. Saturday warms to 23 with increasing clouds. And Sunday looks wet with rain and a high of 17. You can stay weather ready by downloading the Discover Estevan app.
3: Sun,

A never-ending midnight sun. Surely it must end at some point, but perhaps not. That was Zara Larsson, Midnight Sun, right here on Sun 102. I just had to say sun a lot right there.

0: And I'm going to say it once more. You may not see the sun as much as you would like over the next few days. And yeah, it actually sounds like we may be in for a wet and wild and also a little mild summer. The news team was talking El Nino yesterday. I said I hardly know the guy. But anywho, we do have a look at the weather coming up here in about 10 minutes time. It's 11 and cloudy with a breeze. And we're looking at a high of 20 today. And actually, it's going to be a really exciting day here today. We have Sarah Yonner from Bean Fate coming in to talk about Canada Day celebrations and all they have going on. And it sounds like it's going to be a crazy year for all of the festivities, including, but not limited to, the talent show. I'm looking forward to that one. And yeah, I'm also looking forward to Classroom of the Month here today. I'll give you some details on that in a little bit. And also, the Golden Garbage Can Awards are happening today. So yeah, that's a little bit of what's going on. Of course, I'll probably think of some other things to mention as well and then mention them in due time. So there you go. We have more of today's best music on the way with Sabrina Carpenter. Please, please, please. I'm next.
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2: 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I'm not doing anything.
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The official start to summer is coming up here on Saturday, though summer always seems to start for my family right as soon as school ends, which I believe is the 26th for a majority of the schools here in Southeast Saskatchewan. With that, we're going to make it a memorable end to the school year for one class at Hillcrest here today. I'll give you some details on that in a moment. First, though, this is Justin Timberlake with Mirrors.

0: Daniel Esplin back with you Wednesday morning on Sun 102. And yeah, Brock and I from Country 106.1 will be heading out to Hillcrest today to hang out with Miss Haberstock's grade 2-3 class at Hillcrest School. I believe this is the second delivery to Hillcrest this school year. And I must say, we've had a really interesting year with these deliveries going all over the place. We're in Lampman, Beanfade a couple of times. Hopefully we'll be able to next year make it to more surrounding areas. But yeah, I thought it's been a fun year. Brock has really added to the whole thing with his personality. And we've really locked down how we want to do these deliveries and parties, more or less, going forward. So normally I would say, hey, make sure you have your kids entered in to win, but you'll have to hit pause on that until the fall and instead just join in on the celebration. We'll have the article and the video out later today. You can share it and hit like on our social medias and subscribe as well, right? And then, yeah, I'm looking forward to it. Got to do a huge shout out to all of the folks that make it so memorable each and every month. The folks over at KFC Estevan, the Southern Plains Co-op, Southeast Eye Care, the Estevan Flower Crew, and Moose Mountain Meats. We got a look at the weather on the way. After that, Tame Impala with Dracula.
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0: A few showers in this morning, then a mix of sun and cloud with the chance of showers once more and the risk of a thunderstorm with a high of 20. Tonight, partly cloudy with a low of 7. And then tomorrow, we'll see a mix of sun and clouds with a chance of afternoon showers once more and a high of 20. Find your full 5-day forecast anytime online at discoverestvan.com.
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1: It's Wednesday, June 17th, and those sunny days we are hoping for at the end of the week might not be quite as clear as advertised. Looks like we could be transitioning from an unsettled spring to an unsettled summer, whatever that means. I'm Daniel Esplin. A local man is being sentenced to more than 500 days in jail on drug trafficking charges after a local hotel room was searched last year. Vincent Dupuy from Discover Estevan News has the story.
2: Jeffrey Hurst is facing jail time following a drug trafficking case that also involved a false emergency call. He was sentenced this week after pleading guilty to multiple charges for trafficking and possession. Police searched the hotel room last year and seized cocaine, meth, cash, and a stolen laptop. Court heard Hurst struggled with addiction after a workplace injury. While in custody, he has begun rehabilitation efforts and is now planning to pursue education and addiction treatment after release.
1: An RCMP investigation involving a trucking business in the RM of Edenwald has resulted in charges against two men. Discover Estevan's Scott Bolton takes a look at the case.
3: Police say the case involves allegations that workers were forced to pay cash in exchange for employment opportunities and permanent residency support. The investigation was conducted with assistance from the Saskatchewan RCMP Human Trafficking and Counter-Exploitation Unit. Officers also allege employees had wages withheld while working long hours without pay. Himanshu Kundra of the RM of Edenwald and Regina's Jagtar Sidoria made their first court appearance June 11th and returned to court July 2nd. White Butte RCMP said the investigation is continuing.
1: It's been a rough start to June with plenty of storms and not much consistency in the forecast. Temperatures also haven't been cooperating with people's summer expectations, explains Environment and Climate Change Canada meteorologist Christy Clemenhaga.
4: When we're looking at what's considered normal, we're looking at a 24 degree high or so. Now, that being said, that kind of averages out a long period of time. So seeing swings above that and below that are considered normal as well. It looks like this week we are just on that cooler side of normal, but pretty seasonal for the most part. And by the weekend, a little closer to that. So it might feel a little cooler.
1: Clemenhaga says heat will come in over the weekend, but it may still fall short of the seasonal average. A new virtual reality exhibit at the Source Valley Museum is the result of a multi-group collaboration. The project brings together education and industry to create an immersive, locally focused experience. Melanie Memory, director of the Source Valley Museum, explains how the partnership came together.
5: We kind of worked together, and then they approached the mines, and we kind of have a partnership, the three of us. And they used their computer science students, and they went out there and did all the filming and everything and put it all together and got it on the VR headsets. And now we have a tour.
1: The finished tour will be available soon as part of the museum's updated exhibit. The museum is also preparing for Heritage Day this Saturday as part of its summer kickoff.
0: Discover Estevan Sports.
1: Rainouts and pitch count limits continue to tighten the schedule for the Estevan minor baseball teams. The U11 group posted a tie and a loss Saturday before dropping both games Sunday, while the 13U AAA team split their doubleheader. At the older level, 18U teams found success on the road with wins, ties, and tournament action. Here's Dylan LaFrance, the High Performance Director, with an update.
6: The 15U AAs, they were rained out this weekend, unfortunately, on Saturday in Yorkton. But this weekend, they've got a doubleheader at home against Regina Athletics at 11-1 down at Cactus Park. The 15U AAAs, they played against Moose Jaw, and they dropped a close game, 3-1.
1: With more rain expected, time is running short to get games in. Taking a look at Major League Baseball action, a solid all-around effort helped the Toronto Blue Jays beat the Red Sox 6-1 last night at Fenway Park. Toronto never trailed in the game and took advantage of Boston's struggles with runners on base. The three-game series continues tonight at 4:45 p.m. Saskatchewan time.
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1: It's another unsettled day across southeast Saskatchewan, but there should be some improvement after this morning's showers. Today brings a mix of sun and cloud with a 40% chance of showers and the risk of a thunderstorm with a high of 20. Tonight, partly cloudy and down to 7. Thursday looks similar with a mix of sun and clouds, a chance of afternoon showers and a high of 20. Then Friday brings sunshine before clouds build Saturday and rain moves in for Sunday. You can stay weather ready by downloading the Discover Estevan app.
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That was Rosie with Bruno Mars, Apate, right here on Sun 102. Question for you this morning. What household chore do you hate the most? We're going to have Brock from Country 106.1 joining us in a moment for the question of the day. First, though, this is Trevor Guthrie with Soundwave.

0: It's time now for the question of the day with Brock from Country 106.1 and Dan from Sun 102.
1: Hump day! Happy Wednesday. Let's get into our question of the day today. What household chore do you hate doing the most? It's a long list of chores. You can only pick one.
2: So I'm not like a chore hater or anything, but there is some chores that I have just like no love for at all. And now that I've got like a weird knee, there's some chores that are just so much harder for me. And so the biggest one, and it's been this way my whole life, and it kind of plays into what you had said yesterday with one of your irrational fears that you almost went with, heights. I'm afraid of falling off of like a roof, and so I really hate doing eavesdrops.
1: Fair.
2: That's the worst. It stinks. There's like, who knows what's in there, right? Like, you see the muck, and you're like, there's probably some bird stuff in here, maybe a few twigs, I don't know, radiation, something. So that would be mine. I just can't stand doing eavesdrops.
1: Yeah, no, I wish I could change my answer, because that is a good answer. But I'm going with dishes. I just hate doing dishes, and it sucks because my wife also hates doing dishes.
2: So you get to do them all?
1: So, yeah. We rotate. We discovered that we have to rotate every day who's doing the dishes. That way, one of us isn't yelling at the other person, being like, why are there so many dishes? And I'll be honest, my dish days are a lot worse than hers, because I procrastinate mine, too, because that's how much I hate doing the dishes.
2: Mm-hmm.
1: So I get, like, Wednesday lunch, Wednesday breakfast, Wednesday supper, and then I won't do them Wednesday, so I'll come home, and my wife works from home, so I get Thursday breakfast, Thursday lunch, and then I do them when I get home from work that Thursday, because I just hate doing them. I don't like sticking my hand in dirty water, so that's why I'm going with dishes.
2: So there you go. We want to know your least favorite chores as well. You can hit us up on the comments section with Sun 102 and Country 106, or text Sun 102 at 634-1023.
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2: Showers in this morning, then we'll see a mix of sun and clouds with a 40% chance of showers and a possibility of a thunderstorm with a high of 20. Tonight, partly cloudy with a slight chance of showers once more early and then a low of 7. And then Thursday brings a mix of sun and cloud with a chance of afternoon showers and a high of 20. Your full 5-day forecast is always available at discoveresvan.com.
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0: Wednesday morning. Thank you for joining us here on Sun 102, and hopefully you're having a great day so far. It is cloudy outside with a breeze, 12 degrees. We have a high of 20 all the way up to the weekend, and there is, well, a few chances we could see some rain. Sporadic amounts of it, I assume. But either way, we will get some details on that coming up here at the top of the hour. As well, in the next hour, I have some information about the Golden Garbage Can Competition. Plus, Dave Mack from Murray GM will be joining the show. In the meantime, more of today's best music is on the way with Pinio and Loeb X JRDN Spin up next.
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2: 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You'll hear news, sports, weather, community events, and we'll keep it fun. 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
1: Happy Wednesday, June 17th. We're making our final Classroom of the Month delivery of the school year today and having a party with Miss Haverstock's grade 2-3 class at Hillcrest School. Jealous? Don't blame you. I'm Daniel Espelin. A local man has been convicted on drug trafficking charges after a false firearm report led to his arrest last year. Here's Discover Estevan's Vincent Dupuis with the details.
2: Jeffrey Hurst has been convicted in a cocaine trafficking investigation, outlines plans to turn his life around. He was sentenced to just over 500 days in jail after pleading guilty to drug and related offenses. The case included a false firearm report that led to a major police response at a hotel and eventually led to a search warrant to Hurst's own hotel room. Court heard Hurst's history, including early trauma and substance abuse. He is now focusing on rehabilitation, education, and building a more stable future.
1: RCMP are asking possible victims to come forward following a human trafficking investigation in southeast Saskatchewan. Discover Estevan's Scott Bolton has more.
3: Police say the case involves allegations that workers were forced to pay cash in exchange for employment opportunities and permanent residency support. The investigation was conducted with assistance from the Saskatchewan RCMP Human Trafficking and Counter-Exploitation Unit. Officers also allege employees had wages withheld while working long hours without pay. Himanshu Kundra of the Arm of Edenwald and Regina's Jagtar Sitoria made their first court appearance June 11th and returned to court July 2nd. White Butte RCMP said the investigation is continuing.
1: With more rain set for today and only a small period of sunshine this week, a reprieve could happen this weekend. Environment and Climate Change Canada meteorologist Christy Clemenhaga says they're closely monitoring the conditions for upcoming storms.
4: As we get closer, we'll have to have a look. I mean, it looks like we do have a system that will develop through the weekend, bringing with it some heavier rain towards Alberta and maybe even to parts of southwestern Saskatchewan by your Sunday. We'll have to see how that system rolls through and what that means for southeastern Saskatchewan towards the end of the weekend and start of next week.
1: The continued colder weather is compounding with near-constant clouds to produce a chillier spring than expected so far. Funding support is playing a key role in a new exhibit at the Souris Valley Museum. The virtual reality mind tour was built using equipment and resources secured through external funding, helping bring new technology into the space. The project also gave students a chance to contribute to a real-world exhibit while supporting local history. Museum Director Melanie Memory explains how that support came together.
5: The college did that. They got grants and got the equipment through that funding, and then they used their computer science students through their classes. So it actually worked out really well.
1: The exhibit is expected to be available soon in its new

0: to avoid the water, I guess. They got two doubleheaders in on the lead. They won 7-5 and tied 13th on Saturday against Prince Albert Royals. The next day they won 13-3 and then had another tie game against the Prince Albert Padres.
1: With the weather still uncertain, teams are adapting quickly to make the most of every opportunity to play. The Toronto Blue Jays got off to a strong start in Boston, defeating the Red Sox 6-1 in the series opener. Toronto combined timely hitting with strong pitching and kept Boston's offense in check throughout the night. Game 2 of the 3-game series goes tonight at 4:45 p.m.
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1: Showers move out this morning, but the unsettled pattern sticks around for the next couple of days. Today brings a mix of sun and cloud with a chance of showers and the risk of a thunderstorm with a high of 20. Tonight, partly cloudy with a low of 7. And then tomorrow stays close to 20 with another mix of sun and cloud and a chance of afternoon showers. Friday will be our bright spot this week as Saturday turns cloudier and warmer and Sunday brings rain with a high of 17. 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

Hopefully you're having a great day so far. Thank you so much for joining us here on Sun 102. That was Somber with Homewrecker, and I'm your host, Daniel Esplin. And yeah, bit of a cloudy start to the day once more. We had some rain really

0: early in the morning. May see some more at some point before the noon hour. 13, barely a breeze, 20 the high. And actually, that high is going to stick around pretty much all the way up to the weekend. We'll have more details on that, though, coming up here in about 10 minutes' time. That's also when I'm going to give you the details on how you can win a ticket for River Jam 26. That's right, coming up July 4th with Street Heart. But anyways, I'll give you the details, like I said, in around 10 minutes' time. Right now, though, I just want to mention the Golden Garbage Can Awards will be going down today. They're starting things off in Weyburn this year, checking out their community, and then heading to the Energy City to see how awesome ours looks. And hopefully we'll be able to get the big win once again after bringing it back with a 10-year break or whatever it was. I think we surprised Weyburn with the win. And how could we not, right? It's Estevan compared to Weyburn, right? Anyhow, we got the details on the Golden Garbage Can Awards over at discoverestevan.com. And I believe we're going to have expert news correspondent Vincent Dupuis out and about with them here and there a little bit as well. So we might be able to get some footage at some point. And, of course, we'll be reporting on it accordingly. More of today's best music is on the way. And with that, we have Ray, Where Is My Husband, coming up next.
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10: Son,

If you haven't heard, the legendary Street Hurt will be performing at River Jam 26 at Hidden Valley Golf and RV Resort. They'll have special guests Fog Dog and the Ugly Strippers. And coming up after Coldplay with A Sky Full of Stars. I'm going to let you know how you can win a ticket.

0: might not see the stars much at all here this week as we are expecting cloudy skies almost all the way through the weekend. I'll have details on that, though, coming up with a look at the weather. And yeah, right now, I got some details on how you could win big with River Jam 26 at Hidden Valley Golf and RV Resort. We actually have 10 tickets to give away on Someone or Two. We'll have a daily winner. We're actually going to give you the whole day to enter and to win. And also tell your friends and family, right? You can spread the love and let everybody else know as well, because this is going to be amazing. Street Heart is performing. And they're also going to have special guests, Fog Dog. I believe they're out of Regina, something like that. Cool guys, though. And the Ugly Strippers out of the Oxbow area. So, yeah. The actual event is Saturday, July 4th. Gates open at 5 p.m. Must be 19 years or older to attend it. And we actually have quite a bit of details online at discoverestevan.com about the whole thing. So, yeah, your first keyword, you could text it to the Sun 102 talk and text line at 634-1023 and or hit us up with the Sun 102 comment section. The keyword is Street Heart. How could it not be, right? Pretty obvious there. So, yeah, enter today. Find out if you win tomorrow. We'll continue that all the way till the 1st of July. So there you go. I guess I wouldn't be able to announce the 1st of July one. We'll figure that out closer to that date. And coming up after a look at the weather, we have, what is it? Oh, yes, Justin Bieber with Speed Demon.
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9: Discover Estevan weather.
0: A few showers in this morning, then a mix of sun and cloud with the chance of showers once more and the risk of a thunderstorm with a high of 20. Tonight, partly cloudy with a low of 7. And then tomorrow, we'll see a mix of sun and clouds with a chance of afternoon showers once more and a high of 20. Find your full 5-day forecast anytime online at discoverestevan.com.
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1: Good morning. It's Wednesday, June 17th, and the Golden Garbage Can Competition gets underway today in Weyburn before heading here, which means Estevan still has a little more time to clean things up and defend last year's win. I'm Daniel Esplin. A local man has pled guilty to drug trafficking charges after cocaine and methamphetamine were found in a hotel room last year. Here's Discover Estevan's Vincent Dupuy with the details.
2: 36-year-old Jeffrey Hurst has been sentenced after a cocaine trafficking investigation tied to a false gun report. He received 504 days in custody in provincial court on June 15th. Police say the case began after a report of a firearm at a local hotel triggered an evacuation, but officers later determined it was unfounded. The investigation led to drugs, cash, and stolen property being seized. Hurst now says he's working to rebuild his life after years of addiction and personal struggles.
1: Two people are facing human trafficking-related charges following an RCMP investigation in the RM of Edenwald. Discover Estevan's Scott Bolton has more.
3: White Butte RCMP say they received a report last November about a possible human trafficking situation at a local trucking business. Investigators allege an employee was required to pay a large sum of money to secure a job and obtain permanent residency status. Police say wages were withheld and employees were forced to work long hours and drive unsafe loads without compensation. 36-year-old Himanshu Kundra and 50-year-old Jagtar Sidoria are each charged with human trafficking, receiving a benefit from human trafficking, and withholding or destroying documents. RCMP believe there may be more victims and are asking anyone with information to contact White Butte RCMP.
1: While there may have been a few breaks in the clouds this week, Southeast Saskatchewan isn't done with unsettled weather just yet. Environment and Climate Change Canada meteorologist Christy Klimenhaga says there could be a bit of a break ahead.
4: We kind of have this pattern of that showery weather for the next 24 hours. Even into Thursday, you could see some isolated showers here and there throughout the week. Just a pretty unsettled air mass over Saskatchewan. A little bit of a break to start the weekend, it's looking like, but expecting maybe some showers a little bit further west in the province.
1: Klimenhaga says forecasters will have a better idea later this week whether any upcoming storms could become severe. The Souris Valley Museum is developing a new virtual reality experience focused on local mining history. The project is designed to give visitors access to an industry that's no longer open for public tours. Museum Director Melanie Memory explains how the idea came together.
5: The purpose of this is to bring to the people a tour of the mines, because we get constantly asked from people that come in if they can go on a mine tour, and those no longer exist. So it was a little bit of an idea I had to approach the community college if they could develop this through the VR headsets.
1: The exhibit is expected to be available soon as the museum heads into its busy summer season, including Heritage Day this Saturday.
0: Discover Estevan Sports.
1: Rain continues to create challenges for Estevan Minor Baseball as teams juggle a packed schedule and pitch count limits. The U11 and U13 teams were among those able to get games in over the weekend. High Performance Director Dylan LaFrance recaps their results.
6: The U11, they played on Saturday against the Regina Wolfpack, and they tied one and lost one. And then on Sunday, they played the Regina White Sox, and they dropped both those games. So the 13U AAAs played White Butte, and they lost 18-6, and then they won their second game, 12-6.
1: Elsewhere, the 15U AAA team dropped a close 3-1 decision to Moose Jaw, while the 18U team picked up wins and tournament action on the road. And with more rain in the forecast, teams are running out of opportunities to reschedule postponed games. And then in the big leagues, the Toronto Blue Jays opened their series in Boston with a 6-1 win over the Red Sox last night. Toronto got a strong pitching performance and 3 home runs in the victory, moving a little closer in the AL East race. The Jays will look to secure the series tonight with first pitch set for 4:45 p.m. Saskatchewan time.
0: Discover Estevan weather.
1: A few showers should end this morning. Then we'll see a mix of sun and cloud with a 40% chance of showers and a possibility of a thunderstorm with a high of 20. Tonight, partly cloudy with a slight chance of showers early in the evening and a low of 7. Tomorrow brings another mix of sun and cloud with a chance of afternoon showers as well and a high of 20. Friday looks sunny with a high of 20 as well. Saturday warms to 23 with increasing clouds. And Sunday looks wet with rain and a high of 17. You can stay weather ready by downloading the Discover Estevan app.
0: Sun,

Sounds like we have some light rain coming down here in southeast Saskatchewan this morning. Sporadically, of course. 13 degrees with the breeze. 20 is what we're looking at for our high today. And yeah, those chances of showers will likely continue all the way up till Friday, our only day where we might see some sunshine. Make sure you enjoy it while it lasts. We've got a look at the weather on the way as well. Dave Mack from Murray GM will be joining the show.

0: like we're just friends.
1: Happy Wednesday. This is Daniel Esplin with Dave Mack from Murray GM. How's it going so far, Dave?
2: Hey, things are going good.
1: And of course, the 100-year celebration for the Murray GM Auto Group is still underway, and that's got about a month left, does it not?
2: Yeah, we're getting down there. I think July 9th is the finish line. I'll have to double-check my calendar. But yeah, we're still celebrating 100 days of 100 years of Murray GM. Along with that program, we're giving away anyone that purchases a new or used vehicle. Their name is going to go into a draw barrel. We've got a whole bunch of prizes that are sitting in the showroom. You can win, from patio furniture to camping gear to a kayak to a grill. I mean, we got all kinds of stuff there. So that's all available to anyone that purchases a new or used. We're also going to give you a $100 gift card from some local businesses, so you can pick which one you want. On our vehicles, we have 0% financing available on a lot of our vehicles, actually on some of our very popular mid and small SUVs. GMC and Chevrolet 1500 series trucks has 0% financing available up to 72 months, and that's all of our 2026s. Also, the Buick Envisions, they have 0% financing available up to 72 months. So quite a variety of programs to go along with all that.
1: And you mentioned used vehicles. As I understand it, you've had some really interesting trades lately.
2: Yeah, we've been selling a lot of new, and we've been getting some very nice trades. So we're always looking for used vehicles. I think we have about 22 units right now. I think we have about 15 on the lot already. Four that I'm going to mention real quick. We got a really, really nice 2024 Chevy Silverado 2500. It's an LT model. It has the leather package with a split bench in the front, so six passenger. I know some people that are hauling horses and stuff, and they always need lots of room for passengers inside. This is a beautiful truck. Went Duramax diesel, only 52,700 kilometers, so really nice truck. We got a 2022 Chevy Colorado, a Z71 package. That is a very nice clean truck, 3.6 liter V6, 4x4 crew cab. It has about 95,900 kilometers, so relatively low kilometers on it. We also have a 2021 Cadillac XT5, beautiful, sterling metallic gray, 5-passenger V6, all-wheel drive, very, very sharp-looking Cadillac. Well, and also another family mover, we have a 2019 Chevrolet Traverse RS. This is a 7-passenger, so if you've got lots of family to move and stuff to go with them, this is a really nice one. Lots of storage, lots of people space.
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1: Well, Dave, I hope you have a great week.
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1: Showers in this morning, then we'll see a mix of sun and clouds with a 40% chance of showers and a possibility of a thunderstorm with a high of 20. Tonight, partly cloudy with a slight chance of showers once more early and then a low of 7. And then Thursday brings a mix of sun and cloud with a chance of afternoon showers and a high of 20. Your full 5-day forecast is always available at discoverestevan.com.
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0: That was Charlotte Cardin with The Way We Touch right here on Sun 102. Outside, we have light rain coming down in parts of southeast Saskatchewan. It's 13 degrees with breeze, and we have highs of 20 all the way up to the weekend. We'll have more details on that here at the top of the hour with your news, weather, and sports. And then right after, you won't want to miss clue number two for this week's Mystery Movie Contest. Your chance to win two tickets to the Orpheum Theater Friday morning. That's when we do the contest, FYI. Yeah, we're also going to have a special guest joining the show, Sarah Yonner from Bean Fate, talking about the Canada Day celebrations they're going to be doing on the 1st. So yeah, stick around. We're having some fun. And of course, we have more today's best music on the way with Adele, Someone to You. I'm next.
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1: It's Wednesday, June 17th, and those sunny days we are hoping for at the end of the week might not be quite as clear as advertised. Looks like we could be transitioning from an unsettled spring to an unsettled summer, whatever that means. I'm Daniel Esplin. A local man is being sentenced to more than 500 days in jail on drug trafficking charges after a local hotel room was searched last year. Vincent Dupuy from Discover Estevan News has the story.
2: Jeffrey Hurst is facing jail time following a drug trafficking case that also involved a false emergency call. He was sentenced this week after pleading guilty to multiple charges for trafficking and possession. Police searched the hotel room last year and seized cocaine, meth, cash, and a stolen laptop. Court heard Hurst struggled with addiction after a workplace injury. While in custody, he has begun rehabilitation efforts and is now planning to pursue education and addiction treatment after release.
1: An RCMP investigation involving a trucking business in the RM of Edenwald has resulted in charges against two men. Discover Estevan Scott Bolton takes a look at the case.
3: Police say the case involves allegations that workers were forced to pay cash in exchange for employment opportunities and permanent residency support. The investigation was conducted with assistance from the Saskatchewan RCMP Human Trafficking and Counter-Exploitation Unit. Officers also allege employees had wages withheld while working long hours without pay. Himanshu Kundra of the RM of Edenwald and Regina's Jagtar Sidoria made their first court appearance June 11th and returned to court July 2nd. White Butte RCMP said the investigation is continuing.
1: It's been a rough start to June with plenty of storms and not much consistency in the forecast. Temperatures also haven't been cooperating with people's summer expectations, explains Environment and Climate Change Canada meteorologist Christy Clemenhaga.
4: When we're looking at what's considered normal, we're looking at a 24 degree high or so. Now, that being said, that kind of averages out a long period of time. So seeing swings above that and below that are considered normal as well. It looks like this week we are just on that cooler side of normal, but pretty seasonal for the most part. And by the weekend, a little closer to that. So it might feel a little cooler.
1: Clemenhaga says heat will come in over the weekend, but it may still fall short of the seasonal average. A new virtual reality exhibit at the Souris Valley Museum is the result of a multi-group collaboration. The project brings together education and industry to create an immersive, locally focused experience. Melanie Memory, director of the Souris Valley Museum, explains how the partnership came together.
5: We kind of worked together, and then they approached the mines, and we kind of have a partnership, the three of us. And they used their computer science students, and they went out there and did all the filming and everything and put it all together and got it on the VR headsets. And now we have a tour.
1: The finished tour will be available soon as part of the museum's updated exhibit. The museum is also preparing for Heritage Day this Saturday as part of its summer kickoff.
0: Discover Estevan Sports.
1: Rainouts and pitch count limits continue to tighten the schedule for the Estevan minor baseball teams. The U11 group posted a tie and a loss Saturday before dropping both games Sunday, while the 13U AAA team split their doubleheader. At the older level, 18U teams found success on the road with wins, ties, and tournament action. Here's Dylan LaFrentz, the High Performance Director, with an update.
6: The 15U AAs, they were rained out this weekend, unfortunately, on Saturday in Yorkton. But this weekend, they've got a doubleheader at home against Regina Athletics at 11-1 down at Cactus Park. The 15U AAAs, they played against Moose Jaw, and they dropped a close game, 3-1.
1: With more rain expected, time is running short to get games in. Taking a look at Major League Baseball action, a solid all-around effort helped the Toronto Blue Jays beat the Red Sox 6-1 last night at Fenway Park. Toronto never trailed in the game and took advantage of Boston's struggles with runners on base. The three-game series continues tonight at 4:45 p.m. Saskatchewan time.
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1: It's another unsettled day across southeast Saskatchewan, but there should be some improvement after this morning's showers. Today brings a mix of sun and cloud with a 40% chance of showers and the risk of a thunderstorm with a high of 20. Tonight, partly cloudy and down to 7. Thursday looks similar with a mix of sun and clouds, a chance of afternoon showers and a high of 20. Then Friday brings sunshine before clouds build Saturday and rain moves in for Sunday. You can stay weather ready by downloading the Discover Estevan app.
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0: Happy Wednesday. This is Daniel Esplin here with you once again on Sun 102. And that was Martin Garrix with Ed Sheeran starting the hour off with Repeat It. Outside, it is 13 degrees and it looks like the light rain may have subsided, though it is expected to continue at some point over the next couple of days. We'll have more details on that, though, coming up in about 10 minutes' time. That's also when Sarah Yonner from Bean Fate will be joining us to talk about the Canada Day celebrations going down 2 weeks from today. And yeah, before we get to that or more of today's best music, I have clue number two for this week's mystery movie contest.
1: Who's in charge here?
2: The Claw. The Claw is our master. The Claw chooses who will go and who will stay.
3: This is ludicrous.
0: Oh, you gotta love the Claw. And yeah, this mystery movie is actually tied to a movie that's making its debut at the Orpheum on Friday. There's a little bit of an extra clue for you. So yeah, make sure you're ready to win Friday morning at this time by calling 634-1023 for your chance to win two tickets to the Orpheum Theater.
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0: Happy Wednesday. This is Daniel Lesplin, joined by Sarah Yonner, the recreation director of the town of Beanfait. Thank you so much for joining me.
1: Thank you for having me. I'm so glad to be here.
0: And I'm so glad that the town of Beanfait has so much going on each year for Canada Day. And once again, it sounds like it's going to be a really special day for everyone here in the Southeast Saskatchewan area.
1: Yeah, it's going to be a wonderful annual Canada Day celebration that everybody is familiar with and loves.
0: Now, what can you tell us about how the day is going to go? Are you starting off with the pancake breakfast once again?
1: Yes, we start that bright and early, right at 7 a.m. It goes until 9 o'clock, and that's put on by the Southern Plain Co-ops. They donate everything for us to put on that yummy breakfast and give us some volunteers, and the fire department comes and helps out, so it's really a good turnout every year.
0: And then what is the deal with the parade this year?
1: So that starts at 10. It's going to be the same route as it was last year. And we have our organizer, Danielle Woosley. She's done this for quite a few years now. So contact her for your spot. It just grows every year and it's just beautiful.
0: And then I know a lot of families really enjoy all that goes down after the parade as well.
1: Yeah, I don't even know where to begin with everything that goes on. We have a cakewalk that starts at about 11:45 on Hammett Bay, which is across from the Memorial Arena. We have a toonie swim at the pool, Canuckade on site with every bouncy castle you could ever imagine. He has hamster balls and Zorb balls where the kids go inside and they run around and run into each other. We have the rock wall that's sponsored by Nick Six Electric. We have Beanfait Rink Revival. They're going to be doing the lunch and supper. We're going to have footlong hot dogs with chili cheese and taco in a bag. We have the Lions Bingo at the Legion. They're going to have a live band and some beer gardens. And all day at the Memorial Arena, we're going to have beer gardens as well with some cornhole. And I'm hoping it's a really good turnout there.
0: And I am so glad that once again this year, you're going to have Connor Pichet performing at the rink and a talent show to follow.
1: Yes, when everybody is done being baked outside, they can come into the arena. We're going to have shade as well in between the two, like the curling rink and the arena, so that people can enjoy the food and catch some shade and come inside. And we have Connor coming at 4 o'clock, and then we roll into our talent show at 5.
0: And this is going to be really interesting. I know last year it was so much fun, especially seeing the way that the rink was such a perfect spot for not only having the stage and the show, but also the back half of the rink where families can just hang out and kids could run around.
1: Yeah, it's perfect because that's where Canuckade's going to have those knocker balls and hamster balls. They were really popular last year. They even have axe throwing, which is just on the outside of the arena as well. We have face painting by Mindy, too, that'll be in there. And you're going to be hosting our talent show. So that's really exciting.
0: I'm really excited about it. I know my son is as well. We competed last year, and thankfully this year we get an opportunity to just kind of help out in between the performers while they're setting up. My son and I will play some, who knows what we're going to play at this point. It'll probably be mostly improvised. But yeah, just thank you so much for letting us be a part of this in such a unique way.
1: Well, thank you for taking it on. It's really exciting that we're going to have someone who's everybody's familiar with hosting it too. And I just really hope that people take advantage of the talent show. And I know that the schools have talent shows. There's United Way. There are music festivals that kids go in. And I really hope that this reaches them and they, you know, have the courage to come and perform. And everybody just enjoys a good old-fashioned talent show and brings back that 90s feel. And life just isn't that serious, you know? We got to kick back and enjoy ourselves a little bit with everything going on.
0: Yeah, I hope there is a lot of young ones that do enter in with this because it is always just so neat when you see kids as they progress along the years, slowly getting better each time. I know last year there was a really talented drummer as well. I can't remember what school he's from, but it's just like, it's so neat when you get to have this opportunity for young people to share what they're into.
1: Yes, like anything from, you know, a dance routine with your friends, getting together and doing a piano routine, having a poem you want to say or a comedy act. There's really no restrictions on what you can get on stage and do. So I really hope people have the courage and just contact me at the Beanfait office or through Facebook, however way you want to reach me. We'll figure it out and we'll get you entered in.
0: And then is that going to be the best way to find out more details is through your social media?
1: Yeah, I would go to the Beanfait Canada Day celebrations, the Beanfait recreation page. We have the Beanfait Memorial Arena. Pretty much type in Beanfait and we will be talking about the Canada Day and everything going on. We have our fireworks at dusk, which is going to be at Weldon School. We're really lucky to have Paul Carroll that puts that on every year. We can count on him every year to have such a beautiful display. So that's going to be exciting again this year. And it'll be right at dusk. And I can already see everybody lined up on Highway 18 around that corner on the double lane. And it's pretty cool to see everybody come and take in the fireworks. So
0: yeah, it's going to be a fantastic day, a celebration of our great nation. And Sarah, I just want to thank you so much for joining us here this morning.
1: Well, thank you for having me and giving me this opportunity.
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7: Discover Estevan weather.
0: A few showers in this morning, then a mix of sun and cloud with the chance of showers once more and the risk of a thunderstorm with a high of 20. Tonight, partly cloudy with a low of 7. And then tomorrow, we'll see a mix of sun and clouds with a chance of afternoon showers once more and a high of 20. Find your full 5-day forecast anytime online at discoverestvan.com.
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1: Happy Wednesday, June 17th. We're making our final Classroom of the Month delivery of the school year today and having a party with Miss Haverstock's grade 2-3 class at Hillcrest School. Jealous? Don't blame you. I'm Daniel Espelin. A local man has been convicted on drug trafficking charges after a false firearm report led to his arrest last year. Here's Discover Estevan's Vincent Dupuis with the details.
2: Jeffrey Hurst has been convicted in a cocaine trafficking investigation, outlines plans to turn his life around. He was sentenced to just over 500 days in jail after pleading guilty to drug and related offenses. The case included a false firearm report that led to a major police response at a hotel and eventually led to a search warrant to Hurst's own hotel room. Court heard Hurst's history, including early trauma and substance abuse. He is now focusing on rehabilitation, education, and building a more stable future.
1: RCMP are asking possible victims to come forward following a human trafficking investigation in southeast Saskatchewan. Discover Estevan's Scott Bolton has more.
3: Police say the case involves allegations that workers were forced to pay cash in exchange for employment opportunities and permanent residency support. The investigation was conducted with assistance from the Saskatchewan RCMP Human Trafficking and Counter-Exploitation Unit. Officers also allege employees had wages withheld while working long hours without pay. Himanshu Kundra of the Arm of Edenwald and Regina's Jagtar Sitoria made their first court appearance June 11th and returned to court July 2nd. White Butte RCMP said the investigation is continuing.
1: With more rain set for today and only a small period of sunshine this week, a reprieve could happen this weekend. Environment and Climate Change Canada meteorologist Christy Clemenhaga says they're closely monitoring the conditions for upcoming storms.
4: As we get closer, we'll have to have a look. I mean, it looks like we do have a system that will develop through the weekend, bringing with it some heavier rain towards Alberta and maybe even to parts of southwestern Saskatchewan by your Sunday. We'll have to see how that system rolls through and what that means for southeastern Saskatchewan towards the end of the weekend and start of next week.
1: The continued colder weather is compounding with near constant clouds to produce a chillier spring than expected so far. Funding support is playing a key role in a new exhibit at the Souris Valley Museum. The virtual reality mind tour was built using equipment and resources secured through external funding, helping bring new technology into the space. The project also gave students a chance to contribute to a real-world exhibit while supporting local history. Museum Director Melanie Memory explains how that support came together.
5: The college did that. They got grants and got the equipment through that funding, and then they used their computer science students through their classes. So it actually worked out really well.
1: The exhibit is expected to be available soon in its new dedicated space, with the museum also making the start of its summer season with Heritage Day this Saturday.
0: Discover Estevan Sports.
1: Some Estevan minor baseball teams are heading farther from home just to get games in as wet conditions continue to impact local fields. While the U11 and U13 teams saw mixed results over the weekend, and the 15U squad dealt with cancellations while dropping a close game, the older divisions have been traveling to stay active. High Performance Director Dylan LaFrenz says that's been key during this stretch.
6: The 18U AA Brewers, they were in Prince Albert for two doubleheaders, so I think you just got to go farther north to avoid the water, I guess. They got two doubleheaders in on the league. They won 7-5 and tied 13s on Saturday against Prince Albert Royals. The next day they won 13-3 and then had another tie game against the Prince Albert Padres.
1: With the weather still uncertain, teams are adapting quickly to make the most of every opportunity to play. The Toronto Blue Jays got off to a strong start in Boston, defeating the Red Sox 6-1 in the series opener. Toronto combined timely hitting with strong pitching and kept Boston's offense in check throughout the night. Game 2 of the 3-game series goes tonight at 4:45 p.m.
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1: Showers move out this morning, but the unsettled pattern sticks around for the next couple of days. Today brings a mix of sun and cloud with a chance of showers and the risk of a thunderstorm with a high of 20. Tonight, partly cloudy with a low of 7. And then tomorrow stays close to 20 with another mix of sun and cloud and a chance of afternoon showers. Friday will be our bright spot this week as Saturday turns cloudier and warmer and Sunday brings rain with a high of 17. 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

course, you'll have tired legs in the morning, but it is what it is. Dua Lipa, Dance the Night on Sun 102. Right now, this is The Weeknd with Dancing in the Flames.

0: That was The Weeknd right here on Sun 102, and we're actually going to be having a little bit of a dance party ourselves today as we have our final Classroom of the Month delivery, heading out to Hillcrest School to hang out with Miss Haberstock's grade 2-3 class. Now, we actually bring a boombox with a playlist. We noticed that that's kind of a fun way to keep things, you know, happening during the time that we're there. We also have Brock from Country 106.1 that does some Southeast Saskatchewan trivia. And then one of my favorite parts that we've added late in this year is kind of like a speaker's corner thing, a chance for the young ones to share a message that we play on the radio. And actually, the kids really love to do it, and they'll actually come up to the mic a couple of times. So yeah, it's been an amazing school year so far. Looking forward to doing this final delivery here today. And of course, we got to thank the folks that help make these deliveries so special. KFC Estevan, who provide the feast, the Southern Plains Co-op with all the treats. You got the swag from Southeast Eye Care. And then for Miss Haberstock, we have a beautiful bouquet of flowers from the Estevan Flower Crew and a $25 gift card to Moose Mountain Meats. Now, we're bringing the full crew out to this one. We'll have a video out around 3 p.m. so all of the kids can watch it with their families. And of course, you should check it out as well. And that way, you'll be extra inspired to get your kids in for the win next school year. We got all the details at discoverestevan.com. And coming up after a look at the weather, we have Bruno Mars with another song you could dance to, I Just Might.
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0: Showers in this morning, then we'll see a mix of sun and clouds with a 40% chance of showers and a possibility of a thunderstorm with a high of 20. Tonight, partly cloudy with a slight chance of showers once more early and then a low of 7. And then Thursday brings a mix of sun and cloud with a chance of afternoon showers and a high of 20. Your full five-day forecast is always available at discoverestevan.com.
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0: That was Alex Porat kissing you on Sun 102. Outside, we have light rain that has been coming down on and off across southeast Saskatchewan. It's 12 with the breeze, and we have highs of 20 all the way to the end of the work week. Friday, FYI, maybe the only day where we have some sunshine. We'll have more details on that, though, coming up here at the top of the hour. In fact, we have some information about how it could be an unsettled start to summer as well with the skies. And so, yeah, make sure you stick around for that. We're also going to be highlighting our latest perfect pet contestant in the 9 o'clock hour. And hopefully, once I give you some details on this cute little doggy, it'll inspire you to enter in your furry friends for the contest as well. In the meantime, we have more of today's best music on the way with Preston Pablo, 'Cause I Do. I'm next.
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1: Good morning. It's Wednesday, June 17th, and the Golden Garbage Can Competition gets underway today in Weyburn before heading here, which means Estevan still has a little more time to clean things up and defend last year's win. I'm Daniel Espelin. A local man has pled guilty to drug trafficking charges after cocaine and methamphetamine were found in a hotel room last year. Here's Discover Estevan's Vincent Dupuy with the details.
2: 36-year-old Jeffrey Hurst has been sentenced after a cocaine trafficking investigation tied to a false gun report. He received 504 days in custody in provincial court on June 15th. Police say the case began after a report of a firearm at a local hotel triggered an evacuation, but officers later determined it was unfounded. The investigation led to drugs, cash, and stolen property being seized. Hurst now says he's working to rebuild his life after years of addiction and personal struggles.
1: Two people are facing human trafficking-related charges following an RCMP investigation in the RM of Edenwald. Discover Estevan's Scott Bolton has more.
3: White Butte RCMP say they received a report last November about a possible human trafficking situation at a local trucking business. Investigators allege an employee was required to pay a large sum of money to secure a job and obtain permanent residency status. Police say wages were withheld and employees were forced to work long hours and drive unsafe loads without compensation. 36-year-old Himanshu Kundra and 50-year-old Jagtar Sidoria are each charged with human trafficking, receiving a benefit from human trafficking, and withholding or destroying documents. RCMP believe there may be more victims and are asking anyone with information to contact White Butte RCMP.
1: While there may have been a few breaks in the clouds this week, Southeast Saskatchewan isn't done with unsettled weather just yet. Environment and Climate Change Canada meteorologist Christy Klimenhaga says there could be a bit of a break ahead.
4: We kind of have this pattern of that showery weather for the next 24 hours. Even into Thursday, you could see some isolated showers here and there throughout the week. Just a pretty unsettled air mass over Saskatchewan. A little bit of a break to start the weekend, it's looking like, but expecting maybe some showers a little bit further west in the province.
1: Klimenhaga says forecasters will have a better idea later this week whether any upcoming storms could become severe. The Souris Valley Museum is developing a new virtual reality experience focused on local mining history. The project is designed to give visitors access to an industry that's no longer open for public tours. Museum Director Melanie Memory explains how the idea came together.
5: The purpose of this is to bring to the people a tour of the mines, because we get constantly asked from people that come in if they can go on a mine tour, and those no longer exist. So it was a little bit of an idea I had to approach the community college if they could develop this through the VR headsets.
1: The exhibit is expected to be available soon as the museum heads into its busy summer season, including Heritage Day this Saturday.
0: Discover Estevan Sports.
1: Rain continues to create challenges for Estevan Minor Baseball as teams juggle a packed schedule and pitch count limits. The U11 and U13 teams were among those able to get games in over the weekend. High Performance Director Dylan LaFrance recaps their results.
6: The U11, they played on Saturday against the Regina Wolfpack, and they tied one and lost one. And then on Sunday, they played the Regina White Sox, and they dropped both those games. So the 13U AAAs played White Butte, and they lost 18-6, and then they won their second game, 12-6.
1: Elsewhere, the 15U AAA team dropped a close 3-1 decision to Moose Jaw, while the 18U team picked up wins and tournament action on the road. And with more rain in the forecast, teams are running out of opportunities to reschedule postponed games. And then in the big leagues, the Toronto Blue Jays opened their series in Boston with a 6-1 win over the Red Sox last night. Toronto got a strong pitching performance and 3 home runs in the victory, moving a little closer in the AL East race. The Jays will look to secure the series tonight with first pitch set for 4:45 p.m. Saskatchewan time.
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1: A few showers should end this morning, then we'll see a mix of sun and cloud with a 40% chance of showers and a possibility of a thunderstorm with a high of 20. Tonight, partly cloudy with a slight chance of showers early in the evening and a low of 7. Tomorrow brings another mix of sun and cloud with a chance of afternoon showers as well and a high of 20. Friday looks sunny with a high of 20 as well. Saturday warms to 23 with increasing clouds, and Sunday looks wet with rain and a high of 17. You can stay weather ready by downloading the Discover Estevan app.
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Living Just a Little, that was Talk with Time Machine. We also had Canada's very own Tate McRae start the hour off with Greedy. Good morning, by the way. This is Daniel Esplin back with you on Sun 102. We have light rain coming down on and off here this morning. That'll probably last for a while. Still 12 degrees with breeze, 20 the high. And we will have a look at the weather coming up after Walk Off the Earth with Rule of the World. Right now, this is Alex Warren and Fever Dream.

0: Wednesday morning. Thank you for joining us here on Sun 102. This is Daniel Espelin back with you once again. You got to check out the Sun 102 Facebook page. We not only have a chance for you to win a ticket to River Jam 26, we also have today's featured perfect pet contestant. And in the spotlight today is Moochie. I'm not sure the pronunciation, but either way, Mike says Moochie is an adventurous 2-year-old Chinese crested who loves playing with his housemate Monkey and trying to make friends with the new baby in the house. His favorite things include squeak toys, treats, and a good nap, especially if he can find a sunny spot to curl up in. And yeah, it looks like it does need a sunny spot. A very thin dog. And yeah, just such a cute picture. Thank you so much, Mike, for entering in your furry friend for the win. And of course, everyone else, we'd love to have your pets highlighted as well. That could be cats, dogs, chinchillas, ducks, gophers. Well, maybe not gophers, but you get what I mean. If it's a pet, make sure you get them in for the win.
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0: A few showers in this morning, then a mix of sun and cloud with the chance of showers once more and the risk of a thunderstorm with a high of 20. Tonight, partly cloudy with a low of 7. And then tomorrow, we'll see a mix of sun and clouds with a chance of afternoon showers once more and a high of 20. Find your full 5-day forecast anytime online at discoverestvan.com.
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Halfway through the hour, that was Cameron Whitcomb, You and Me, right here on Sum 102. Right now, we have Post Malone with Morgan Wallen, and I Had Some Help.

0: Alessia Cara is rooting for you, and so am I. This is Daniel Esplin back with you on Sun 102, and we're actually doing a River Jam 26 giveaway every single day up until the 30th. Well, on the weekdays. We're not doing it on the weekend. We have 10 tickets all together, a daily winner each time, and with that, we have a daily keyword as well. Now, to start things off here today, we're using Street Heart as our keyword. You can hit us up on the Sun 102 Facebook post that I put out this morning, or you can hit us up with the Sun Talk and Text line at 634-1023. You actually have all day to enter in to win, and you can tell your friends and family about it as well so they have a chance. And yeah, like I said, it's 10 tickets altogether over the next couple of weeks, and this is going to be so awesome. With Street Heart back in Estevan performing once again, they also have special guest performances by Fog Dog, who are no strangers to the Energy City, and Oxbow's The Ugly Strippers. Now, for the event happening July 4th, gates open at 5 p.m., and you must be at least 19 years or older to attend. So keep that in mind, and for more details on River Jam 26, make sure you visit discoverestevan.com, and hopefully, tomorrow morning, we'll let you know that you're our first winner. So there you go. We got a look at the weather on the way. After that, Olivia Rodrigo and Drop Dead.
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0: Showers in this morning, then we'll see a mix of sun and clouds with a 40% chance of showers and a possibility of a thunderstorm with a high of 20. Tonight, partly cloudy with a slight chance of showers once more early and then a low of 7. And then Thursday brings a mix of sun and cloud with a chance of afternoon showers and a high of 20. Your full 5-day forecast is always available at discoverestevan.com.
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0: Hopefully, unlike Daniel Powder, you're actually having a good day on what is a rainy day here in Southeast Saskatchewan. Daniel Esplin back with you on Sun 102. Outside, it was coming down pretty heavy for a while, and it sounds like the rain will be on and off over the next couple of days. We are expecting sunshine by Friday, and we'll have some more details on that coming up here at the top of the hour with your news, weather, and sports. In the meantime, though, we have quite a few songs to get through. Some Sia, Deadmau5, Nelly Furtado as well.
1: A lot of us spend much of our lives wondering, am I enough? Enough for acceptance, enough for approval, enough to matter. And for many fathers especially, life can feel like one long performance, trying to carry responsibility, provide strength, stay steady for everyone, and prove value through success, achievements, or comparisons. The Bible speaks about something radically different. Belonging matters more than performance, especially belonging to God. 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This Father's Day, our morning topic is, how do I become who I was meant to be? I'm Pastor John Mullen, inviting you to join us this Sunday morning at 10:30 on Wellick Road. 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
1: It's Wednesday, June 17th, and those sunny days we are hoping for at the end of the week might not be quite as clear as advertised. Looks like we could be transitioning from an unsettled spring to an unsettled summer, whatever that means. I'm Daniel Esplin. A local man is being sentenced to more than 500 days in jail on drug trafficking charges after a local hotel room was searched last year. Vincent Dupuy from Discover Estevan News has the story.
2: Jeffrey Hurst is facing jail time following a drug trafficking case that also involved a false emergency call. He was sentenced this week after pleading guilty to multiple charges for trafficking and possession. Police searched the hotel room last year and seized cocaine, meth, cash, and a stolen laptop. Court heard Hurst struggled with addiction after a workplace injury. While in custody, he has begun rehabilitation efforts and is now planning to pursue education and addiction treatment after release.
1: An RCMP investigation involving a trucking business in the RM of Edenwald has resulted in charges against two men. Discover Estevan's Scott Bolton takes a look at the case.
3: Police say the case involves allegations that workers were forced to pay cash in exchange for employment opportunities and permanent residency support. The investigation was conducted with assistance from the Saskatchewan RCMP Human Trafficking and Counter-Exploitation Unit. Officers also allege employees had wages withheld while working long hours without pay. Himanshu Kundra of the RM of Edenwald and Regina's Jagtar Sidoria made their first court appearance June 11th and returned to court July 2nd. White Butte RCMP said the investigation is continuing.
1: It's been a rough start to June with plenty of storms and not much consistency in the forecast. Temperatures also haven't been cooperating with people's summer expectations, explains Environment and Climate Change Canada meteorologist Christy Clemenhaga.
4: When we're looking at what's considered normal, we're looking at a 24 degree high or so. Now, that being said, that kind of averages out a long period of time. So seeing swings above that and below that are considered normal as well. It looks like this week we are just on that cooler side of normal, but pretty seasonal for the most part. And by the weekend, a little closer to that. So it might feel a little cooler.
1: Clemenhaga says heat will come in over the weekend, but it may still fall short of the seasonal average. A new virtual reality exhibit at the Source Valley Museum is the result of a multi-group collaboration. The project brings together education and industry to create an immersive, locally focused experience. Melanie Memory, director of the Source Valley Museum, explains how the partnership came together.
5: We kind of worked together, and then they approached the mines, and we kind of have a partnership, the three of us. And they used their computer science students, and they went out there and did all the filming.

0: Here's Dylan LaFrance, the High Performance Director, with an update.
1: The 15 UAAs, they were rained out this weekend, unfortunately, on Saturday in Yorkton. But this weekend, they've got a doubleheader at home against Regina Athletics at 11-1 down at Cactus Park. The 15 UAAs, they played against Moose Jaw, and they dropped a close game, 3-1.
0: With more rain expected, time is running short to get games in. Taking a look at Major League Baseball action, a solid all-around effort helped the Toronto Blue Jays beat the Red Sox 6-1 last night at Fenway Park. Toronto never trailed in the game and took advantage of Boston's struggles with runners on base. The three-game series continues tonight at 4:45 p.m. Saskatchewan time.
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0: It's another unsettled day across southeast Saskatchewan, but there should be some improvement after this morning's showers. Today brings a mix of sun and cloud with a 40% chance of showers and the risk of a thunderstorm with a high of 20. Tonight, partly cloudy and down to 7. Thursday looks similar with a mix of sun and clouds, a chance of afternoon showers and a high of 20. Then Friday brings sunshine before clouds build Saturday and rain moves in for Sunday. You can stay weather ready by downloading the Discover Estevan app.
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0: Loud Luxury, Uh-Oh, and Ed Sheeran starting the hour off with Bad Habits right here on Sum 102. Maroon 5 is on the way with Sugar, and right now, this is Lady Gaga featuring Doechii and Runway.
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0: Discover Estevan weather.
11: A few showers in this morning, then a mix of sun and cloud with the chance of showers once more and the risk of a thunderstorm with a high of 20. Tonight, partly cloudy with a low of 7. And then tomorrow, we'll see a mix of sun and clouds with a chance of afternoon showers once more and a high of 20. Find your full 5-day forecast anytime online at discoverestvan.com.
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Someone or two, today's best music. Hopefully you're having a great day so far. That was Jamie Fine, Cups of Coffee, and Charlie Puth with One Call Away. Mariana's Trench is on the way with a very fitting song for this morning, Lightning and Thunder. Oh my. And right now, this is Zara Larsson and Midnight Sun.

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7: Showers in this morning, then we'll see a mix of sun and clouds with a 40% chance of showers and a possibility of a thunderstorm with a high of 20. Tonight, partly cloudy with a slight chance of showers once more early and then a low of 7. And then Thursday brings a mix of sun and cloud with a chance of afternoon showers and a high of 20. Your full 5-day forecast is always available at discoverestevan.com.
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0: That was Young Bombs and Aloe Black, Better Day, right here on Sun 102. This is Daniel Esplin joining you once again. And this morning, we put out a post on the Sun 102 Facebook page telling you how you can win a ticket to River Jam 26. It'll once again be at Hidden Valley Golf and RV Resort. That's July 4th. Gates open at 5 p.m. And this year, they're featuring Street Heart as the main act. That'll be awesome. There's also Fog Dog and the Ugly Strippers on the guest performance list as well. And so, yeah, it is simple to enter in to win. You can hit us up on the Sun 102 Facebook page with the post, keyword Street Heart, or on the Sun 102 talk and text line at 634-1023. We'll announce the winner tomorrow morning. That's when I'll share the keyword for tomorrow as well, as we're actually going to have 10 chances for you to enter in to win. So don't miss out, and make sure you tell your friends and family all about this. Spread the word so that way we can have a lot of folks winning here on Sun 102. We have more of today's best music on the way for you. Up next is Rima with Selena Gomez and Calm Down.
1: 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Graduating from high school is quite an achievement. 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
1: Happy Wednesday, June 17th. We're making our final Classroom of the Month delivery of the school year today and having a party with Miss Haverstock's grade 2-3 class at Hillcrest School. Jealous? Don't blame you. I'm Daniel Espelin. A local man has been convicted on drug trafficking charges after a false firearm report led to his arrest last year. Here's Discover Estevan's Vincent Dupuis with the details.
2: Jeffrey Hurst has been convicted in a cocaine trafficking investigation, outlines plans to turn his life around. He was sentenced to just over 500 days in jail after pleading guilty to drug and related offenses. The case included a false firearm report that led to a major police response at a hotel and eventually led to a search warrant to Hurst's own hotel room. Court heard Hurst's history, including early trauma and substance abuse. He is now focusing on rehabilitation, education, and building a more stable future.
1: RCMP are asking possible victims to come forward following a human trafficking investigation in southeast Saskatchewan. Discover Estevan's Scott Bolton has more.
3: Police say the case involves allegations that workers were forced to pay cash in exchange for employment opportunities and permanent residency support. The investigation was conducted with assistance from the Saskatchewan RCMP Human Trafficking and Counter-Exploitation Unit. Officers also allege employees had wages withheld while working long hours without pay. Himanshu Kundra of the Arm of Edenwald and Regina's Jagtar Sitoria made their first court appearance June 11th and returned to court July 2nd. White Butte RCMP said the investigation is continuing.
1: With more rain set for today and only a small period of sunshine this week, a reprieve could happen this weekend. Environment and Climate Change Canada meteorologist Christy Clemenhaga says they're closely monitoring the conditions for upcoming storms.
4: As we get closer, we'll have to have a look. I mean, it looks like we do have a system that will develop through the weekend, bringing with it some heavier rain towards Alberta and maybe even to parts of southwestern Saskatchewan by your Sunday. We'll have to see how that system rolls through and what that means for southeastern Saskatchewan towards the end of the weekend and start of next week.
1: The continued colder weather is compounding with near-constant clouds to produce a chillier spring than expected so far. Funding support is playing a key role in a new exhibit at the Souris Valley Museum. The virtual reality mind tour was built using equipment and resources secured through external funding, helping bring new technology into the space. The project also gave students a chance to contribute to a real-world exhibit while supporting local history. Museum Director Melanie Memory explains how that support came together.
5: The college did that. They got grants and got the equipment through that funding, and then they used their computer science students through their classes. So it actually works out really well.
1: The exhibit is expected to be available soon in its new dedicated space, with the museum also making the start of its summer season with Heritage Day this Saturday.
0: Discover Estevan Sports.
1: Some Estevan minor baseball teams are heading farther from home just to get games in as wet conditions continue to impact local fields. While the U11 and U13 teams saw mixed results over the weekend, and the 15U squad dealt with cancellations while dropping a close game, the older divisions have been traveling to stay active. High Performance Director Dylan LaFrenz says that's been key during this stretch.
6: The 18U AA Brewers, they were in Prince Albert for two doubleheaders, so I think you just got to go farther north to avoid the water, I guess. They got two doubleheaders in on the lead. They won 7-5 and tied 13th on Saturday against Prince Albert Royals. The next day they won 13-3 and then had another tie game against the Prince Albert Padres.
1: With the weather still uncertain, teams are adapting quickly to make the most of every opportunity to play. The Toronto Blue Jays got off to a strong start in Boston, defeating the Red Sox 6-1 in the series opener. Toronto combined timely hitting with strong pitching and kept Boston's offense in check throughout the night. Game 2 of the 3-game series goes tonight at 4:45 p.m.
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1: Showers move out this morning, but the unsettled pattern sticks around for the next couple of days. Today brings a mix of sun and cloud with a chance of showers and the risk of a thunderstorm with a high of 20. Tonight, partly cloudy with a low of 7. And then tomorrow stays close to 20 with another mix of sun and cloud and a chance of afternoon showers. Friday will be our bright spot this week as Saturday turns cloudier and warmer, and Sunday brings rain with a high of 17. 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

Happy Wednesday. This is Daniel Esplin joining you once again on Someone or Two. And hopefully you're having a great day so far. We had Benson Boone start the hour off with Beautiful Things. You just heard Adam Rodway with Runaround. And right now, this is Somber and Homewrecker.

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6: A few showers in this morning, then a mix of sun and cloud with the chance of showers once more and the risk of a thunderstorm with a high of 20. Tonight, partly cloudy with a low of 7. And then tomorrow, we'll see a mix of sun and clouds with a chance of afternoon showers once more and a high of 20. Find your full 5-day forecast anytime online at discoverestvan.com.
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Someone or Two, that was Felix Cartel featuring Fio and The Way. This is Daniel Espelin here with you once again on this wet and wild Wednesday. It sounds like we could be in for rain on and off for the rest of the day, maybe all of tomorrow as well. And then we will finally see some sunshine on Friday. But make sure you enjoy it while it lasts, because it may just be a one-day thing. We'll have some more details on that coming up after the weekend featuring Daft Punk and Starboy. Right now, this is Justin Bieber with Speed Demon.

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5: 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I'm Pastor John Mullen, inviting you to join us this Sunday morning at 10:30 on Wellick Road. 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
6: Showers in this morning, then we'll see a mix of sun and clouds with a 40% chance of showers and a possibility of a thunderstorm with a high of 20. Tonight, partly cloudy with a slight chance of showers once more early and then a low of 7. And then Thursday brings a mix of sun and cloud with a chance of afternoon showers and a high of 20. Your full five-day forecast is always available at discoverestevan.com.
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0: Note to self, when running away to Mars, make sure you bring enough oxygen. That was Talk on Sun 102. We, of course, have more of today's best music on the way before we hit up your news, weather, and sports with Lois at the top of the hour. And yeah, before we get to that, I just want to say a huge thank you to Sarah Yonner for joining the show here this morning to talk about all that's going down in Bean Fate for Canada Day, which is 2 weeks away already. I can't even believe it. But yeah, they have a lot that's happening. We got all the details at discoverestevan.com. And for tomorrow, we're actually going to have one of the Estevan Eel Swim Club members joining the show. Plus, we should hopefully have quite a few kids from our Classroom of the Month delivery here today sharing some special messages as well. So there you go. This is it for me. I hope you have a great rest of your day. Ta-ta for now.
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3: 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And rodeo champions from Estevan's KCRA stop are all coming up in about 10 minutes.
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1: Wednesday, June 17th has arrived, and while thunderstorms and shifting weather keep many across the southeast watching the skies, others are focused on work, travel, and the start of a busy summer stretch. I'm Lois Beaver with your local news update and stories making headlines across the region. With tornadoes running through the southeast last week, a group made sure to take a close look at the damage. Northern Tornadoes Project Director Dr. Dave Sills talks about the weather seen from the systems.
2: We had three tornadoes and one downburst that were confirmed from June 7th in the kind of the Oxbow area. And then on June 9th, had a tornado that was the EF3 rated tornado go from North Portal at the border to back to the Oxbow area again.
1: Sill says their work saw teams sent out to the areas affected to record and catalog damage. Saskatchewan residents are being asked to weigh in on potential limits to youth social media use. The province is gathering feedback on restricting access for those under 16 or using options like parental consent. Online safety expert Val Caldwell says while the conversation matters, a ban alone may not be the best solution.
3: I do think we need to restrict the amount of time that kids and adults are spending on technology and social media. Am I a fan of a particular age group that we're just going to decide tomorrow that no one under 16 can be on any social media platform? I guess for me, there's a lot of kids who use social media in positive ways, and they get a lot of good from it as well. So I don't think social media is all bad. I think there's a lot of harmful aspects to it. So I'm not 100% sure that just taking everything away is the answer.
1: Results are expected later this summer and could help guide the next steps. Seeding has finished up in the southeast following work done by farmers over the last couple of months. Agrologist Edgar Hammermeister talks about the process and how some 2025 weather affected the timing.
4: We had a great start initially, dry April and start of May. What we were waiting on a little bit with the moisture that we had last fall, we had a full soil profile and then a little bit of moisture that we had earlier in April, like the soil was right full. And so we actually had to kind of wait for field conditions to dry out a little bit.
1: Hammermeister says farmers are now hoping for clear and sunny weather. The approval process for the proposed Seven Stars Wind Energy Project remains active in southeast Saskatchewan. Checking out the process is Discover Estevan's Scott Bolton.
5: The proposed Seven Stars Wind Energy Project continues to move through the approval process in the arms of Weyburn and Griffin. The 200-megawatt project received development permit approval from the arm of Weyburn late last year. Meanwhile, the arm of Griffin conditionally denied the permit application in January, pending completion of an environmental impact statement. Following a review of the application at its June 9th meeting, Griffin Council says it will meet again by June 30th to either vote on the application or agree to an extension with the developer.
1: For the latest updates, storm coverage, local news, sports, and community stories as they happen, make DiscoverEstevan.com your first stop. It's local news that lives where you do.
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1: Champions have been decided at the KCRA Rodeo stop in Estevan during the Energy City X. High Point winners included Carson Nyhaus in bareback, Tim Highmore in the tie-down roping, and Leland Robertson in saddle bronc. Nixon Capel stood out in both the junior steer riding and bull riding. In the timed events, Kylie Rasmussen led ladies barrel racing, while Jude Martin topped junior barrel racing, and Celeste Cochran claimed peewee barrel racing and peewee breakaway. Other winners included Shallon Bear in ladies breakaway, Kendra Ewan in junior breakaway, and Aiden Warren in junior team roping. Dallin Panchuk and Logan Beebe led team roping, and Bo Noble taking top spot in peewee team roping. The Estevan event marked the start of the 2026 KCRA season. Golfers in Estevan were back on the course at the TSNM Woodlawn Golf Course last week for a busy stretch of events despite rain and windy conditions. The Lions Club tournament drew a strong field on Thursday alongside regular men's and ladies' night. The senior ladies' tournament was also held, with Lori Abraham finishing first with a score of 82. Assistant General Manager and golf professional Jace Carlisle says conditions didn't stop golfers from enjoying the Lions Club event.
6: We had our Lions Club down there for the tournament on Thursday. It was really awesome. We had lots the teams come out. They did battle some rain and high winds, but everybody seemed in good spirits, so that was really awesome. Looks like a really good time out there.
1: Despite the weather, it was a full week of golf at Woodlawn. 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
1: It's a cooler, unsettled stretch to the finish of the week, starting today with a mix of sun and cloud and a chance of showers with a high near 20 degrees. Tonight stays partly cloudy with a continued chance of showers and a low around 7. Thursday brings a mix of sun and cloud with a high near 20 and a chance of showers in the afternoon. Friday finally brings a break in the pattern with sunshine and a high near 20. Saturday warms up to about 23 degrees with increasing cloud, and Sunday turns wetter again with rain and a high near 17. Get the latest forecast at your fingertips by downloading our Discover Estevan app.
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happy. Good afternoon and happy Wednesday. I'm Sharon Church in for Ken O'Neill. If you're planning on a vacation this summer, you got to keep in mind the five dead giveaways that immediately signal to burglars.

0: planning on a vacation this summer, keep in mind the five dead giveaways that immediately signal to burglars that you're not home. Hey, I'm Sharon Church. Number one, the house is dark. You got to have those automatic timers. It can be done. Number two, there are no cars in the driveway, or maybe your car has been there for too long. Number three, newspapers, mail, packages start piling up. Yeah, ask a neighbor to take those off your front step. Same with asking a neighbor to take care of your lawn. That's right. Lawn care is lacking. That just shows the burglars. Oh, nobody's home. And number five, no one has shoveled the driveway. Okay, well, that's for winter. Although we should never rule that one out, right? All these things signal to home invaders that you are not...
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8: We're looking at a bit of a mixed midweek stretch with today bringing a mix of sun and cloud and a chance of showers with a high near 20 degrees. Tonight stays partly cloudy with a few lingering showers and a low near 7. Thursday stays mild with a high near 20 and a chance of showers in the afternoon. Friday brings the sunshine back with a high near 20. For the full 5-day forecast, head over to discoverestevan.com. I'm Lois Fever.
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0: money check. I'm Sharon Church in for Ken O'Neill. Canadians are spending less time with their friends than ever, with decline sharpest among the working age demographic, which makes sense. We're at work. Work friends count, don't they? No? I think they do. Ken is my work bestie. That counts, okay? Now, back in 1986, 47.9% of people said that they saw their friends daily. But according to Statistics Canada, that stat has dropped to only 19.3%. We'll have those photos of us sitting in some playpen at a gathering back then, right? All the adults are in the background, sitting around a card table, cigarettes in hand, having a good old time. And here we are, 40 years later. What happened? Stupid smartphones.
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13: Today is a mix of sun and cloud with a high near 20 and a few showers trying to sneak in. Tonight stays partly cloudy with a low near 7. Thursday keeps us guessing with a high near 20 and a chance of showers still hanging around. Then Friday finally shows up with sunshine and a high near 20. Get the full 5-day forecast and stream us anytime at discoverestevan.com. 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
1: It's Wednesday, June 17th, and from farm fields to main streets, it's another day of early summer momentum across the southeast as people juggle weather changes, projects, and community events. I'm Lois Weaver with your local news update, bringing you what's happening close to home. With severe weather ripping across southeast Saskatchewan last week, the Northern Tornadoes Project turned its eye to the area. Director Dr. Dave Sills says that it's possible thanks to on-the-ground work by members.
2: We had multiple teams actually surveying in Saskatchewan and Manitoba. What the teams are looking for is any sign of damage, of course, and then was that damage due to a tornado or a downburst? With a tornado, we're looking for a long, narrow path of damage, and with a downburst, it's more of a wider area of damage.
1: Sill says that four tornadoes in total landed alongside one downburst. An online safety expert says risks for young people on social media are growing and starting earlier than many parents realize. As Saskatchewan surveys residents on possible restrictions, Manitoba Speaker Val Caldwell says she's seen concerning trends even in younger students.
3: When I speak in schools, I usually start in grade 3, and so having conversations with even kids that age about gaming, for example, and Roblox. So you've got young kids on platforms where there are predators lurking, they're having conversations with strangers. I have kids as young as grade 3 who talk about dating people that they meet online and how they follow them to other platforms. So the person will offer them Robux. That's the currency on Roblox if they follow them on TikTok or private message them on something like Telegram.
1: Caldwell says education and open conversation are key to helping reduce those risks. The process of seeding in the southeast is complete after farmers had to deal with some rain over the past few weeks. Those push back the seeding process, says agrologist Edgar Hammermeister.
4: In the start of May, there was a rain event that basically set us all back about a week. You know, appreciate getting the rain, but it was too soon for I think most of us. We could have waited on it.
1: Now some crops are in danger of having too much rain, with Hammermeister hoping for a warm and sunny summer. The proposed seven-star wind energy project continues to move through the approval process in the arms of Weyburn and Griffin. With the latest is Discover Estevan, Scott Bolton.
5: Residents have an opportunity to provide feedback on the proposed Seven Stars wind energy project. The arm of Weyburn has entered the formal review and comment period, and alongside the Saskatchewan Ministry of Environment, is inviting the public to submit comments on the environmental impact statement prepared by Enbridge, as well as the ministry's technical review comments. The documents can be viewed on the Government of Saskatchewan website or at the administrative offices of the arms of Weyburn and Griffin. Written comments must be submitted by June 23rd.
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1: Top competitors were crowned over 2 days of rodeo action in Estevan. Carson Nye has earned top honors in bareback riding, while Leland Robertson led saddle bronc and Nixon Capel excelled in both bull riding and junior steer riding. In the timed events, Tim Highmore finished first in the tie-down roping, Kylie Rasmussen won ladies barrel racing, while Jude Martin and Celeste Cochran led the junior and peewee divisions. Shallon Bear captured ladies breakaway, with Kendra Ewan winning junior breakaway and Cochran also topping peewee breakaway. Aiden Warren led junior team roping, while Dallin Panchuk and Logan Beeb took team roping, and Bo Noble won the peewee division. The rodeo was a big part of the Energy City X, and you can check out all those details on Discover Estevan. A wet stretch of weather didn't slow down at TSNM Woodlawn Golf Club in Estevan last week, with multiple events still going ahead. The Lions Club tournament highlighted Thursday's action, while men's and ladies' night league play also continued through the week. The senior ladies' tournament was also completed, with Lori Abraham winning with an 82. Golf professional Jace Carlisle says turnout was affected, but play continued.
6: Then we had ladies' night, men's night again last week. The rain kind of dampened our numbers a little bit, but we're hoping this week the rain will kind of hold off and we can, you know, get back up to our normal numbers.
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1: It's a cooler, unsettled stretch to the finish of the week, starting today with a mix of sun and cloud and a chance of showers with a high near 20 degrees. Tonight stays partly cloudy with a continued chance of showers and a low around 7. Thursday brings a mix of sun and cloud with a high near 20 and a chance of showers in the afternoon. Friday finally brings a break in the pattern with sunshine and a high near 20. Saturday warms up to about 23 degrees with increasing cloud, and Sunday turns wetter again with rain and a high near 17. Get the latest forecast at your fingertips by downloading our Discover Estevan app.
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6: We're looking at a bit of a mixed midweek stretch with today bringing a mix of sun and cloud and a chance of showers with a high near 20 degrees. Tonight stays partly cloudy with a few lingering showers and a low near 7. Thursday stays mild with a high near 20 and a chance of showers in the afternoon. Friday brings the sunshine back with a high near 20. For the full 5-day forecast, head over to discoverestevan.com. I'm Lois Fever.
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Good afternoon and happy Wednesday. I'm Sharon Church. Toy Story 5 is coming out on Friday. Taylor Swift contributed an original pop country song for the movie. And here it is. I knew it. I knew you.

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8: Today is a mix of sun and cloud with a high near 20 and a few showers trying to sneak in. Tonight stays partly cloudy with a low near 7. Thursday keeps us guessing with a high near 20 and a chance of showers still hanging around. Then Friday finally shows up with sunshine and a high near 20. Get the full 5-day forecast and stream us anytime at discoverestevan.com. I'm Lois Fever.
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0: Romeo, jealous. I'm Sharon Church, and it's now time for a sort of sports report. Let's talk tennis. Serena Williams is continuing her comeback with her sister Venus. Wimbledon announced that the sisters have been given a wild card entry into the women's doubles draw. The entry comes after 44-year-old Serena recently returned to competition after nearly 4 years away. While Venus, who actually turns 46 years old today, has continued to play sporadically. The Williams sisters, they've won a lot. They've won 14 Grand Slam titles together in doubles, including 6 at Wimbledon, the first of them in the year 2000 and the last in 2016.
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3: New details are emerging on tornado damage across southeast Saskatchewan, alongside ongoing discussion around wind energy development in the region. And results from a busy week of rodeo action in Esteban are all coming up in about 10 minutes.
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1: It's Wednesday, June 17th, and after a mix of recent weather and a packed start to the summer season, communities across the southeast are staying busy with everything from local events to breaking developments. I'm Lois Weaver with your local news update and the latest stories you need to know. Tornadoes landed in southeast Saskatchewan last week, and now a full look of the impact is being made by the Northern Tornadoes Project. Plenty of work is still ahead of them this season, says Director Dr. Dave Sills.
2: We're really just at the beginning of the tornado season. It's mainly June, July, August across all of Canada with a peak in July. These storms occurred in the early part of June. So lots of severe storm potential left in the season, and hopefully people now have their ears up as far as being alert to severe weather.
1: The tornadoes were categorized thanks to work by on-the-ground teams over the previous week. As governments consider limits on youth social media use, one expert says the issue goes beyond simple restrictions. Saskatchewan is gathering feedback from residents, but online safety advocate Val Caldwell says responsibility shouldn't fall only on families or youth.
3: Snapchat, for example, internal documents showed that they have, on average, 10,000 reports every month of child sexual abuse material being sent and received on their app. That's only what's been reported. So you can probably estimate there's 10 times that's happening. They know what's happening. They've known it's happening for years. They've done absolutely nothing to stop it. So my question is, if you lived in a community with a playground that was falling apart, the community would not allow the kids to play on it because it's unsafe. So why are we as a society allowing kids to play in these virtual playgrounds that are clearly unsafe?
1: Caldwell says long-term solutions should include stronger regulation of tech companies, along with better education for parents and kids. Crops are in the ground in the southeast as farmers have finished up their seeding process. Agrologist Edgar Hammermeister says they were slightly behind schedule thanks to the rain.
4: It was reasonable timing-wise, getting finished, maybe just a shade later. Like, if it wasn't for that week break, then we would have been right on the long-term average getting finished. But yeah, that was a significant delay there, and we only had 3 days of seeding left once with that event.
1: Another factor was a big rain in the fall of 2025, which had farmers waiting an extra week to start seeding. Residents have an opportunity to provide feedback on the proposed Seven Stars Wind Energy Project. Discover Estevan's Scott Bolton has more.
5: The approval process for the proposed Seven Stars Wind Energy Project remains active in southeast Saskatchewan. The project would see a 200-megawatt wind energy operation built in the arms of Weyburn and Griffin. While Weyburn has approved the project's development permit application last year, Griffin Council has yet to make a final decision. After reviewing the application earlier this month, Council says it plans to meet again by June 30th. Meanwhile, a public comment period on the project's environmental impact statement is now underway, with feedback being accepted until June 23rd.
1: When the story continues after the newscasts end, you'll find it waiting for you at discoverestevan.com, your home for local news, weather, and everything southeast Saskatchewan.
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1: The KCRA Rodeo in Estevan has wrapped up with a High Point champion crown. Carson Niehaus led bareback, Tim Highmore won tie-down roping, and Leland Robertson top saddle bronc. Nixon Capel was a top performer in both bull riding and junior steer riding. Kylie Rasmussen claimed ladies barrel racing, with Jude Martin in junior and Celeste Cochran in peewee barrel racing and breakaway. Shallon Bear won ladies breakaway. Kendra Ewan top junior breakaway, and Aiden Warren led junior team roping. Dallin Panchuk and Logan Beebe took team roping, while Bo Noble one peewee team roping. The event opened the 2026 KCRA season. Despite a rainy stretch in Estevan, TSNM Woodlawn Golf Club still managed to complete a busy week of events. The Lions Club tournament held last Thursday was among the highlights, alongside regular league play throughout the week. Assistant General Manager and golf professional Jace Carlisle says golfers pushed through tough conditions to get their rounds in.
6: Hosted our annual senior ladies tournament sponsored by McGilkey's, and we wanted to give a huge shout out to Lori Abraham, who won with a score of 82. Right before they went out, it rained, and then kind of towards maybe their last two holes, I believe it probably rained a bit, but they toughed it out and they stayed out there. Everybody got done, so it was good.
1: The club says all scheduled events were completed despite the challenging conditions. Got scores, stats, or standout moments? 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
1: It's a cooler, unsettled stretch to the finish of the week, starting today with a mix of sun and cloud and a chance of showers with a high near 20 degrees. Tonight stays partly cloudy with a continued chance of showers and a low around 7. Thursday brings a mix of sun and cloud with a high near 20 and a chance of showers in the afternoon. Friday finally brings a break in the pattern with sunshine and a high near 20. Saturday warms up to about 23 degrees with increasing cloud, and Sunday turns wetter again with rain and a high near 17. Get the latest forecast at your fingertips by downloading our Discover Estevan app.
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11: We're looking at a bit of a mixed midweek stretch with today bringing a mix of sun and cloud and a chance of showers with a high near 20 degrees. Tonight stays partly cloudy with a few lingering showers and a low near 7. Thursday stays mild with a high near 20 and a chance of showers in the afternoon. Friday brings the sunshine back with a high near 20. For the full 5-day forecast, head over to discoverestevan.com. I'm Lois Fever.
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9: Today is a mix of sun and cloud with a high near 20 and a few showers trying to sneak in. Tonight stays partly cloudy with a low near 7. Thursday keeps us guessing with a high near 20 and a chance of showers still hanging around. Then Friday finally shows up with sunshine and a high near 20. Get the full 5-day forecast and stream us anytime at discoverestevan.com. I'm Lois Fever.
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0: Closer. I'm Sharon Church. 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I love it. 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So if you're planning to spend an evening outside, you might want to skip the dark outfit. Now, it won't guarantee a bite-free night, but every little bit helps when the mosquitoes are treating your backyard like an all-you-can-eat buffet.
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3: 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And rodeo champions from Estevan's KCRA stop are all coming up in about 10 minutes.
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1: Wednesday, June 17th has arrived, and while thunderstorms and shifting weather keep many across the southeast watching the skies, others are focused on work, travel, and the start of a busy summer stretch. I'm Lois Beaver with your local news update and stories making headlines across the region. With tornadoes running through the southeast last week, a group made sure to take a close look at the damage. Northern Tornadoes Project Director Dr. Dave Sills talks about the weather seen from the systems.
2: We had three tornadoes and one downburst that were confirmed from June 7th in the kind of the Oxbow area. And then on June 9th, had a tornado that was the EF3 rated tornado, go from North Portal at the border to back to the Oxbow area again.
1: Sill says their work saw teams sent out to the areas affected to record and catalog damage. Saskatchewan residents are being asked to weigh in on potential limits to youth social media use. The province is gathering feedback on restricting access for those under 16 or using options like parental consent. Online safety expert Val Caldwell says while the conversation matters, a ban alone may not be the best solution.
3: I do think we need to restrict the amount of time that kids and adults are spending on technology and social media. Am I a fan of a particular age group that we're just going to decide tomorrow that no one under 16 can be on any social media platform? I guess for me, there's a lot of kids who use social media in positive ways, and they get a lot of good from it as well. So I don't think social media is all bad. I think there's a lot of harmful aspects to it. So I'm not 100% sure that just taking everything away is the answer.
1: Results are expected later this summer and could help guide the next steps. Seeding has finished up in the southeast following work done by farmers over the last couple of months. Agrologist Edgar Hammermeister talks about the process and how some 2025 weather affected the timing.
4: We had a great start initially, dry April and start of May. What we were waiting on a little bit with the moisture that we had last fall, we had a full soil profile and then a little bit of moisture that we had earlier in April, like the soil was right full. And so we actually had to kind of wait for field conditions to dry out a little bit.
1: Hammermeister says farmers are now hoping for clear and sunny weather. The approval process for the proposed Seven Stars Wind Energy Project remains active in southeast Saskatchewan. Checking out the process is Discover Estevan's Scott Bolton.
5: The proposed Seven Stars Wind Energy Project continues to move through the approval process in the arms of Weyburn and Griffin. The 200-megawatt project received development permit approval from the arm of Weyburn late last year. Meanwhile, the arm of Griffin conditionally denied the permit application in January, pending completion of an environmental impact statement. Following a review of the application at its June 9th meeting, Griffin Council says it will meet again by June 30th to either vote on the application or agree to an extension with the developer.
1: For the latest updates, storm coverage, local news, sports, and community stories as they happen, make DiscoverEstevan.com your first stop. 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
1: Champions have been decided at the KCRA Rodeo stop in Estevan during the Energy City X. High Point winners included Carson Nyhus in bareback, Tim Highmore in the tie-down roping, and Leland Robertson in saddle bronc. Nixon Capel stood out in both the junior steer riding and bull riding. In the timed events, Kylie Rasmussen led ladies barrel racing, while Jude Martin topped junior barrel racing, and Celeste Cochran claimed peewee barrel racing and peewee breakaway. Other winners included Shallon Bear in ladies breakaway, Kendra Ewan in junior breakaway, and Aiden Warren in junior team roping. Dallin Panchuk and Logan Beebe led team roping, and Bo Noble taking top spot in peewee team roping. The Estevan event marked the start of the 2026 KCRA season. Golfers in Estevan were back on the course at the TSNM Woodlawn Golf Course last week for a busy stretch of events despite rain and windy conditions. The Lions Club tournament drew a strong field on Thursday alongside regular men's and ladies' night. The senior ladies tournament was also held, with Lori Abraham finishing first with a score of 82. Assistant General Manager and golf professional Jace Carlisle says conditions didn't stop golfers from enjoying the Lions Club event.
6: We had our Lions Club down there for the tournament on Thursday. It was really awesome. We had lots teams come out. They did battle some rain and high winds, but everybody seemed in good spirits, so that was really awesome. Looks like a really good time out there.
1: Despite the weather, it was a full week of golf at Woodlawn. Coaches, players, and fans, don't keep those scores to yourself. 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
1: It's a cooler, unsettled stretch to the finish of the week, starting today with a mix of sun and cloud and a chance of showers with a high near 20 degrees. Tonight stays partly cloudy with a continued chance of showers and a low around 7. Thursday brings a mix of sun and cloud with a high near 20 and a chance of showers in the afternoon. Friday finally brings a break in the pattern with sunshine and a high near 20. Saturday warms up to about 23 degrees with increasing cloud, and Sunday turns wetter again with rain and a high near 17. 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

0: Here's a crazy idea. Hey, I'm Sharon Church. A giant floating city. Yeah, a cruise company is reviving quite an ambitious idea from the 90s. A mile-long cruise ship that would function as a floating city. It would be called Freedom Ship, and it would be about 10 times larger than today's biggest cruise ships, and so massive it couldn't dock at any existing port. No, instead, passengers and supplies would travel back and forth using smaller boats. Space for up to 50,000 permanent residents, plus 10,000 visitors, and around 20,000 crew. But, of course, the project is still very far away from reality. And it would cost, they're thinking, around $16 billion, which is just chump change for Elon Musk, right? A city at sea. Would you ever?
1: We know you're doing it.
2: 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Who? 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
22: We're looking at a bit of a mixed midweek stretch with today bringing a mix of sun and cloud and a chance of showers with a high near 20 degrees. Tonight stays partly cloudy with a few lingering showers and a low near 7. Thursday stays mild with a high near 20 and a chance of showers in the afternoon. Friday brings the sunshine back with a high near 20. For the full 5-day forecast, head over to discoverestevan.com. I'm Lois Fever.
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you could fail at summer? Is that something that's even possible? Apparently, there's a list of things that you could do or not do that would cause a major summer fail. We'll chat more on that after Fifi Dobson. But first,

0: one have a summer fail, Hampshire and Church? Is it possible to fail at something that just is? Well, according to Maui Gym Sunglasses, here's how you can fail at summer. Watching too much TV, sitting around all day, staring at your phone too much, being too active outside, and drinking too many cocktails or beer. Now, frankly, I think these are the makings of a summer win.
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11: Today is a mix of sun and cloud with a high near 20 and a few showers trying to sneak in. Tonight's day is partly cloudy with a low near 7. Thursday keeps us guessing with a high near 20 and a chance of showers still hanging around. Then Friday finally shows up with sunshine and a high near 20. Get the full 5-day forecast and stream us anytime at discoverestevan.com. I'm Lois Weaver.
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0: Trench, Rhythm of Your Heart. I'm Sharon Church. Going to take just a quick break, but we'll get you back into the tunes before 4 o'clock. Chapel Roan, Pink Pony Club, coming up next.
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3: Seeding is now complete across the southeast as farmers wrap up a challenging season. The wind energy proposal remains under review in the region, and we'll have the latest from the TSNM Woodland Golf Club at the top of the hour.
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1: It's Wednesday, June 17th, and from farm fields to main streets, it's another day of early summer momentum across the southeast as people juggle weather changes, projects, and community events. I'm Lois Weaver with your local news update, bringing you what's happening close to home. With severe weather ripping across southeast Saskatchewan last week, the Northern Tornadoes Project turned its eye to the area. Director Dr. Dave Sills says that it's possible thanks to on-the-ground work by members.
2: We had multiple teams actually surveying in Saskatchewan and Manitoba. What the teams are looking for is any sign of damage, of course, and then was that damage due to a tornado or a downburst? With a tornado, we're looking for a long, narrow path of damage, and with a downburst, it's more of a wider area of damage.
1: Sills says that four tornadoes in total landed alongside one downburst. An online safety expert says risks for young people on social media are growing and starting earlier than many parents realize. As Saskatchewan surveys residents on possible restrictions, Manitoba Speaker Val Caldwell says she's seen concerning trends even in younger students.
3: When I speak in schools, I usually start in grade 3, and so having conversations with even kids that age about gaming, for example, and Roblox. So you've got young kids on platforms where there are predators lurking, they're having conversations with strangers. I have kids as young as grade 3 who talk about dating people that they meet online and how they follow them to other platforms. So the person will offer them Robux. That's the currency on Roblox if they follow them on TikTok or private message them on something like Telegram.
1: Caldwell says education and open conversation are key to helping reduce those risks. The process of seeding in the southeast is complete after farmers had to deal with some rain over the past few weeks. Those pushed back the seeding process, says agrologist Edgar Hammermeister.
4: In the start of May, there was a rain event that basically set us all back about a week. You appreciate getting the rain, but it was too soon for I think most of us. We could have waited on it.
1: Now some crops are in danger of having too much rain, with Hammermeister hoping for a warm and sunny summer. The proposed seven-star wind energy project continues to move through the approval process in the RMs of Weyburn and Griffin. With the latest is Discover Estevan, Scott Bolton.
5: Residents have an opportunity to provide feedback on the proposed Seven Stars wind energy project. The RM of Weyburn has entered the formal review and comment period, and alongside the Saskatchewan Ministry of Environment, is inviting the public to submit comments on the environmental impact statement prepared by Enbridge, as well as the Ministry's technical review comments. The documents can be viewed on the Government of Saskatchewan website or at the administrative offices of the RMs of Weyburn and Griffin. Written comments must be submitted by June 23rd.
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1: Top competitors were crowned over 2 days of rodeo action in Estevan. Carson Nye has earned top honors in bareback riding, while Leland Robertson led saddle bronc and Nixon Capel excelled in both bull riding and junior steer riding. In the timed events, Tim Highmore finished first in the tie-down roping, Kylie Rasmussen won ladies barrel racing, while Jude Martin and Celeste Cochran led the junior and peewee divisions. Shallon Bear captured ladies breakaway, with Kendra Ewan winning junior breakaway and Cochran also topping peewee breakaway. Aiden Warren led junior team roping, while Dallin Panchuk and Logan Beebe took team roping, and Bo Noble won the peewee division. The rodeo was a big part of the Energy City X, and you can check out all those details on Discover Estevan. A wet stretch of weather didn't slow down at TSNM Woodlawn Golf Club in Estevan last week, with multiple events still going ahead. The Lions Club tournament highlighted Thursday's action, while men's and ladies' night league play also continued through the week. The senior ladies' tournament was also completed, with Lori Abraham winning with an 82. Golf professional Jace Carlisle says turnout was affected, but play continued.
6: Then we had ladies' night, men's night again last week. The rain kind of dampened our numbers a little bit, but we're hoping this week the rain will kind of hold off and we can, you know, get back up to our normal numbers.
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1: It's a cooler, unsettled stretch to the finish of the week, starting today with a mix of sun and cloud and a chance of showers with a high near 20 degrees. Tonight stays partly cloudy with a continued chance of showers and a low around 7. Thursday brings a mix of sun and cloud with a high near 20 and a chance of showers in the afternoon. Friday finally brings a break in the pattern with sunshine and a high near 20. Saturday warms up to about 23 degrees with increasing cloud, and Sunday turns wetter again with rain and a high near 17. Get the latest forecast at your fingertips by downloading our Discover Estevan app.
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0: Run To.
1: Tyler Shaw, Run To You. I'm Sharon Church. If you're planning on a vacation this summer, keep in mind the five dead giveaways that immediately signal to burglars, I'm hungry, that you're not home. Listen, I'm going to go get a snack, and then we'll chat about this after Kaiza. But first, here's Alex Warren. Fever Dream.

0: If you're planning on a vacation this summer, keep in mind the five dead giveaways that immediately signal to burglars that you're not home. Hey, I'm Sharon Church. Number one, the house is dark. Yeah, you got to put those lights on automatic timers. Number two, there are no cars in the driveway, or maybe your car's been there too long. Number three, newspapers, mail, packages start piling up at the door. Just get a neighbor to bring them in. Speaking of which, number four, lawn care is lacking. Pay some teenager on your street to mow your lawn. And number five, no one has shoveled the driveway. Okay, well, that's for winter, obviously. Or maybe not. We should never rule that one out, right? Now, all these things signal to home invaders that you are not home. Or maybe you're just lazy. Geez, good thing Cam does all these things, or we would be burglared every week.
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2: 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Who? 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
17: We're looking at a bit of a mixed midweek stretch with today bringing a mix of sun and cloud and a chance of showers with a high near 20 degrees. Tonight stays partly cloudy with a few lingering showers and a low near 7. Thursday stays mild with a high near 20 and a chance of showers in the afternoon. Friday brings the sunshine back with a high near 20. For the full 5-day forecast, head over to discoverestevan.com. 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

Adam Rodway, Run Around. I'm Sharon Church. Do you spend a lot of time with your friends? Not as much as we did 40 years ago. We'll chat more on that after Drake. But first, here's Shaboozy, a bar song.

0: Drake. Take care. Hey, Sharon Church in for Ken O'Neill. Canadians are spending less time with friends than ever, with the decline sharpest among the working age demographic. Well, that makes sense. We're at work, right? Do work friends not count? I mean, Ken is my work bestie. That counts. Come on, that counts, okay? Back in 1986, 47.9% of people said that they saw their friends daily. But according to Statistics Canada, that stat has dropped to only 19.3%. Yikes! Well, we all have those photos of us sitting in some playpen at a gathering. All the adults in the background sitting around a card table, cigarettes in hand, having a good old time, right? And here we are, 40 years later. What happened? Stupid smartphones.
1: So, what do you think about the new bylaw?
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12: Today is a mix of sun and cloud with a high near 20 and a few showers trying to sneak in. Tonight stays partly cloudy with a low near 7. Thursday keeps us guessing with a high near 20 and a chance of showers still hanging around. Then Friday finally shows up with sunshine and a high near 20. Get the full 5-day forecast and stream us anytime at discoverestevan.com. 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
3: 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And results from a busy week of rodeo action in Estevan are all coming up in about 10 minutes.
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1: It's Wednesday, June 17th, and after a mix of recent weather and a packed start to the summer season, communities across the southeast are staying busy with everything from local events to breaking developments. I'm Lois Weaver with your local news update and the latest stories you need to know. Tornadoes landed in southeast Saskatchewan last week, and now a full look of the impact is being made by the Northern Tornadoes Project. Plenty of work is still ahead of them this season, says Director Dr. Dave Sills.
2: We're really just at the beginning of the tornado season. It's mainly June, July, August across all of Canada with a peak in July. These storms occurred in the early part of June. So lots of severe storm potential left in the season, and hopefully people now have their ears up as far as being alert to severe weather.
1: The tornadoes were categorized thanks to work by on-the-ground teams over the previous week. As governments consider limits on youth social media use, one expert says the issue goes beyond simple restrictions. Saskatchewan is gathering feedback from residents, but online safety advocate Val Caldwell says responsibility shouldn't fall only on families or youth.
3: Snapchat, for example, internal documents showed that they have, on average, 10,000 reports every month of child sexual abuse material being sent and received on their app. That's only what's been reported. So you can probably estimate there's 10 times that's happening. They know what's happening. They've known it's happening for years. They've done absolutely nothing to stop it. So my question is, if you lived in a community with a playground that was falling apart, the community would not allow the kids to play on it because it's unsafe. So why are we as a society allowing kids to play in these virtual playgrounds that are clearly unsafe?
1: Caldwell says long-term solutions should include stronger regulation of tech companies, along with better education for parents and kids. Crops are in the ground in the southeast as farmers have finished up their seeding process. Agrologist Edgar Hammermeister says they were slightly behind schedule thanks to the rain.
4: It was reasonable timing-wise, getting finished, maybe just a shade later. Like that. If it wasn't for that week break, then we would have been right on the long-term average getting finished. But yeah, that was a significant delay there, and we only had 3 days of seeding left once with that event.
1: Another factor was a big rain in the fall of 2025, which had farmers waiting an extra week to start seeding. Residents have an opportunity to provide feedback on the proposed Seven Stars Wind Energy Project. Discover Estevan's Scott Bolton has more.
5: The approval process for the proposed Seven Stars Wind Energy Project remains active in southeast Saskatchewan. The project would see a 200-megawatt wind energy operation built in the arms of Weyburn and Griffin. While Weyburn has approved the project's development permit application last year, Griffin Council has yet to make a final decision. After reviewing the application earlier this month, Council says it plans to meet again by June 30th. Meanwhile, a public comment period on the project's environmental impact statement is now underway, with feedback being accepted until June 23rd.
1: When the story continues after the newscasts end, you'll find it waiting for you at discoverestevan.com, your home for local news, weather, and everything southeast Saskatchewan.
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1: The KCRA Rodeo in Estevan has wrapped up with a High Point champion crowned. Carson Niehaus led bareback, Tim Highmore won tie-down roping, and Leland Robertson top saddle bronc. Nixon Capel was a top performer in both bull riding and junior steer riding. Kylie Rasmussen claimed ladies barrel racing, with Jude Martin in junior and Celeste Cochran in peewee barrel racing and breakaway. Shallon Bear won ladies breakaway, Kendra Ewan top junior breakaway, and Aiden Warren led junior team roping. Dallin Panchuk and Logan Beebe took team roping, while Bo Noble one peewee team roping. The event opened the 2026 KCRA season. Despite a rainy stretch in Estevan, TSNM Woodlawn Golf Club still managed to complete a busy week of events. The Lions Club tournament held last Thursday was among the highlights, alongside regular league play throughout the week. Assistant General Manager and golf professional Jace Carlisle says golfers pushed through tough conditions to get their rounds in.
6: Hosted our annual senior ladies tournament sponsored by McGilkey's, and we wanted to give a huge shout out to Lori Abraham, who won with a score of 82. Right before they went out, it rained, and then kind of towards maybe their last two holes, I believe it probably rained a bit, but they toughed it out and they stayed out there. Everybody got done, so it was good.
1: The club says all scheduled events were completed despite the challenging conditions. Got scores, stats, or standout moments? Share your updates anytime on the Discover Estevan app.
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1: It's a cooler, unsettled stretch to the finish of the week, starting today with a mix of sun and cloud and a chance of showers with a high near 20 degrees. Tonight stays partly cloudy with a continued chance of showers and a low around 7. Thursday brings a mix of sun and cloud with a high near 20 and a chance of showers in the afternoon. Friday finally brings a break in the pattern with sunshine and a high near 20. Saturday warms up to about 23 degrees with increasing cloud, and Sunday turns wetter again with rain and a high near 17. Get the latest forecast at your fingertips by downloading our Discover Estevan app.
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0: Good afternoon. I'm Sharon Church. I've got a sort of sports report coming for you just after Lennon Stella kissing other people. But first, Lady Gaga and Doechii.
1: No matter what. No matter what.

0: people.
1: Good afternoon. I'm Sharon Church. It's now time for a sort of sports report. Let's talk tennis. Serena Williams is continuing her comeback with her sister Venus. Wimbledon announced that the sisters have been given a wild card entry into the women's doubles draw. The entry comes after 44-year-old Serena recently returned to competition after nearly 4 years away, while Venus, who actually turns 46 years old today, has continued to play sporadically. The Williams sisters have won 14 grand.

0: Grand Slam titles together in doubles, including six at Wimbledon. The first of them in the year 2000 and the last in 2016. Happy birthday, Venus.
1: We know you're doing it.
2: What? Who? Me? I'm not doing anything.
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12: We're looking at a bit of a mixed midweek stretch with today bringing a mix of sun and cloud and a chance of showers with a high near 20 degrees. Tonight stays partly cloudy with a few lingering showers and a low near 7. Thursday stays mild with a high near 20 and a chance of showers in the afternoon. Friday brings the sunshine back with a high near 20. For the full 5-day forecast, head over to discoverestevan.com. 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

0: Vanessa Carlton, Big Yellow Taxi. I'm Sharon Church. Isn't it great to have the summer weather back? Patio season, long evenings outside, mosquitoes. Oh, wait, that's not great. Does it feel like when you're out at a gathering outside, the mosquitoes are swarming you and maybe not your friends? Well, it's not your imagination. Mosquitoes are actually drawn to certain scents and tend to notice darker colors like red and black. And they seem much less interested in lighter shades like white or green. So if you're planning to spend an evening outside, you might want to skip the dark outfit. It won't guarantee a bite-free night, but hey, every little bit helps, right? Well, especially when the mosquitoes are treating your backyard like an all-you-can-eat buffet.
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12: Today is a mix of sun and cloud with a high near 20 and a few showers trying to sneak in. Tonight stays partly cloudy with a low near 7. Thursday keeps us guessing with a high near 20 and a chance of showers still hanging around. Then Friday finally shows up with sunshine and a high near 20. Get the full 5-day forecast and stream us anytime at discoverestevan.com. I'm Lois Fever.
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0: 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I'm Sharon Church wrapping up for the night. Stick around, though. Lots of great tunes coming up before 6 o'clock. Luke Combs, Fast Car, coming up next.
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6: Hey, it's Carter Onright of your Estevan Bruins. 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